0: I'm Corey Atkinson. Here's what's trending on Play. Canada is 1 week away from imposing tariffs on American goods as its response to the escalating trade dispute with the United States continues. The measures take effect September 8th after U.S. President Donald Trump imposed 50% tariffs on roughly $28 billion in Canadian goods. Prime Minister Mark Carney says Canada will match U.S. tariffs dollar for dollar to protect Canadian workers and businesses. Canada's push to diversify trade in the wake of unprecedented U.S. tariffs is putting new attention on the oil sands. Energy Minister Tim Hodgson was in Fort McMurray touring the industry, marking the first visit by a federal minister in more than a decade. Harvard Media asked Hodgson about finding new customers for Canadian energy.
1: As I go around the world, whether it's Japan or India or Europe, what I hear over and over again is people want what we have. They know we are a reliable supplier.
0: Hodgson argues energy can be one of the country's strongest cards in the trade dispute. Even with projects underway, he says more work remains. Free men's health screening is coming to Fort McMurray 468 First Nation later this month. John Tupper brings us the information.
2: The man van will be at the 468 Health Center on September 25th from 9 until 1. Men between the ages 40 and 70 can receive a free baseline PSA blood test for prostate cancer. Blood pressure, blood sugar, and mental wellness checks will also be available. No appointment is needed. For Harvard Media News, I'm John Tupper.
0: Friends of Medicare are calling for expanded harm reduction and evidence-based addictions care as Alberta marks International Overdose Awareness Day. The advocacy group says at least 1,437 Albertans died from drug poisoning last year. And increased military air traffic is expected around Fort McMurray this week as Four Wing Cold Lake conducts training at the Fort McMurray International Airport. The Canadian Armed Forces says the exercise runs through September 4th and involves CF-18 Hornet fighter aircraft. You can always access your local and Canadian news by downloading our app or visiting play1037.ca. That's what's trending on Play. I'm Corey Atkinson.
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4: Tonight, partly cloudy, becoming clear near midnight. Wind southeast 20 kilometers an hour, gusting to 40, a low 12. Wednesday, mainly sunny. Wind becoming southeast 20 kilometers an hour, gusting to 40, high 27. Thursday, mix of sun and cloud, high 22. Friday, mix of sun and cloud, 60% chance of showers, high 19. Saturday, cloudy, high 17. And Sunday, mix of sun and cloud, high 19.
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1: Yesterday, I spent my entire show answering those 36 questions to fall in love. Look it up. It's a whole thing from the 90s. And today, we're going to keep on doing that because if I'm being completely honest, I forgot to prep anything else. Okay, let's go. Question number 17. What is your most treasured memory? I don't know. And it's not that I don't have treasured memories. It's that I have such an actively bad memory that I couldn't even tell you some of the things that have happened in my life that I've enjoyed. I know that there's like stuff that's easy to say, like the birth of my daughter or the day that I got married. And those would both be great answers, but I'm here to really dig deep. I want to give you something real. Oh, you know what it is? The first time that my wife and I kissed, I was walking her home from college, and I tried to curate the moment too much. There was a gentle snow coming down, and I was playing jazz from my phone, and she still married me. Could you imagine?
2: Let's go. Let's kick off the night.
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1: You know the deal. Ratings are coming up, and I want to make sure you love me by then. So I'm going through that list of 36 questions to fall in love and answering all of them for you. Question number 18, what is your most terrible memory? Okay, so this feels a bit dark. This feels like something I shouldn't answer earnestly on the radio, so I won't. I'm not going to trauma dump you, but I do have one distinct memory from when I was like 5 or 6 years old. I was out on the boat with my family. We were fishing, and I had these really cool Elmo Vans, like the shoes, and they had Elmo's face all over them. My favorite shoes in the entire world. And for some reason, I tried to drag one of them in the water a little bit to see if it would like skip on the surface, and I lost my Elmo shoes. And I'm still upset about it 25 years later.
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0: the 90s, this psychologist put together a list of 36 questions to ask someone to make them fall in love with you. And I'm answering those questions today in hopes that you will fall in love with me. Question number 19. If you knew that in 1 year you would die suddenly, would you change anything about the way you are now living? Why? No, I think I would keep doing things the same for the most part, except I would maybe do less on the weekends. As it stands, my weekends are always super busy. I'm running around to different cities to partake in activities with my wife and my child. If I knew I was gone 1 year from now, I'd probably take more of those weekends to just hang out at home. Or I would spend the entire year planning an incredibly elaborate party where I told all of my guests that I would reveal one incredibly deep and dark secret about myself. And then right before I reveal the secret, I croak.
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1: What does friendship mean to you? We're going through 36 questions to make you fall in love because ratings are coming up and I want you to fall in love with me. Question number 20, what does friendship mean to you? This is an incredibly loaded question because I feel like each friendship means something different depending on who it's with. You know, like there's all, to me, in general, a friend is someone that I enjoy spending time with and I trust. It doesn't have to be a very deep trust. It just has to be deep enough that I know they're not going to actively badmouth me behind my back. Or at least they won't badmouth me behind my back unless I deserve it. But there's special rules for each person. Like there's some friends I talk to every single day. And there are other friends that I've had since I was 5 years old, and I'm not even sure I have their number in my phone.
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2: I'm Corey Atkinson. Here's what's trending on Play. Canada's tariff response to the United States is set to take effect September 8th. Prime Minister Mark Carney suspended trade negotiations after saying last-minute American demands were unfair and uneconomic. The U.S. has imposed 50% tariffs on roughly $28 billion in Canadian goods. Carney says Canada will match those tariffs dollar for dollar while introducing additional support for affected workers and businesses. And as Canada and Prime Minister Mark Carney seek to diversify trade partners in the wake of unprecedented U.S. tariffs, Canada's energy minister was in Fort McMurray to tour the oil sands. Harvard Media spoke with Tim Hodgson about Canada's push to get its energy to more customers around the world.
3: We understand that when you're in a trade war you don't ask for, you need to use your very best cards. You need to play your very best cards. Our very best cards are our energy and natural resources.
2: Hodgson says Canada needs to sell its resources to allies beyond the United States.

0: even with work already underway. He says there's more still to come. His trip marks the first federal ministerial visit to the oil sands in more than a decade. Fort McMurray 468 First Nation is welcoming the Man Band for a free men's health clinic on September 25th. John Tupper has more.
1: The mobile clinic provides baseline prostate-specific antigen blood testing for men between the ages of 40 and 70, which can help early detection of prostate cancer. The 468 says prostate cancer often develops without warning signs. The clinic will run from 9 until 1 p.m. with no appointment required. For Harvard Media News, I'm John Tupper.
0: International Overdose Awareness Day is drawing renewed calls for changes to Alberta's approach to addictions care. Friends of Medicare says the province should expand publicly delivered treatment and harm reduction services. The group is criticizing closures of supervised consumption services and increased reliance on private addictions care. Executive Director Chris Galloway says Albertans need access to a full spectrum of evidence-based supports. You can always access your local and Canadian news by downloading our app or visiting play1037.ca. That's what's trending on Play. I'm Corey Atkinson.
2: Play weather.
3: Tonight, partly cloudy, becoming clear near midnight. Wind southeast 20 kilometers an hour, gusting to 40, a low 12. Wednesday, mainly sunny. Wind becoming southeast 20 kilometers an hour, gusting to 40, high 27. Thursday, mix of sun and cloud, high 22. Friday, mix of sun and cloud, 60% chance of showers, high 19. Saturday, cloudy, high 17. And Sunday, mix of sun and cloud, high 19.
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1: I want you to love me. So I'm going through the list of 36 questions to fall in love, and I'm answering each one of them for you. Question number 21. What roles do love and affection play in your life? Big roles? I'm a husband, a father, a son, a brother. I've started to end every hangout with my siblings by saying I love you, which we didn't previously do. And if they don't say it back, I tell them, say it back, which is goofy, but is also working. My brothers would never admit to you that they love me, but they do. And I know you don't know them personally, but it's the same brother who used to hit me every single day. And our relationship has improved significantly.
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0: I have Women's Health Magazine opened up on my computer right now because I'm answering a list of 36 questions to make you fall in love. Because by the time I'm done these, I want you to love me. Question number 22. Alternate sharing something you consider a positive characteristic of your partner. Share a total of 5 items. 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Okay, I like that you listen to my radio station. I like when you text into my show. I like when you tell me funny personal anecdotes about your day. I like when you offer an opinion on the things that we're talking about on the radio. And I like when I get the really mean text messages from some of you who do not appreciate me as a person but listen to my show every day anyways. Those are my favorite. Why are you doing this to yourself? I love you.
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1: We've entered a very interesting chunk of the 36 questions to fall in love, where I have to tell you things about my family much more than I expected to today. But if I answer all 36 of these questions, you have to love me. That's the rules. So we're gonna keep going. Question number 23. How close and warm is your family? Do you feel your childhood was happier than most other people's? I think that my family is very close. We are not always very warm. My siblings and I used to fight a lot, but I think most siblings did. And I feel confident that I had a happier childhood than most people. Not because of how I was being raised. Don't get me wrong, Mom and Dad. You did a real bang-up job. I had a blast. But I feel like I was happier kind of just because I was not paying attention to the world around me. As an adult, I'm learning that there was some serious drama happening right next to me my entire life that I just ignored because I was a child playing Pokemon on my Game Boy.
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1: I am currently answering the 36 questions to make you fall in love in hopes that you will fall in love with me. But I'm starting to worry that some of these might make you uncomfortable. We're on question 24. How do you feel about your relationship with your mother? Good, I guess. You know, my mom and I always got along. We had a pretty good time growing up. My brothers worked outside, mostly with my father on the farm. I was more the indoor kid. I learned how to do laundry in a way that I know my siblings cannot. I don't know. My mother is a wonderful lady. 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Her brother also married somebody named Donna. And get this, my father has a sister named Donna. 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
1: With the baseball season done, hockey season is just about here. Your Fort McMurray Oil Barons are back on the ice for some expedition games in early preseason action in early September. 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

I am answering 36 questions to fall in love because ratings are coming up and I want you to love me so that my bosses think that I'm doing a really good job. Question number 25. Make three true we statements each. For instance, we are both in this room feeling blank. I don't know how you're supposed to answer that question. And I don't even mean just for my little silly joke on the radio. I mean if you were on a date with another person and you reached that question together, what are you supposed to say? You're not breaking any new ground. We are both answering 36 questions to fall in love. We are both human beings on the planet Earth. We are both very confused at what this is supposed to accomplish.

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1: I'm going to be straight up. I want you to fall in love with me. And so I am answering 36 questions to fall in love with hopes that you will fall in love with me and we can have a great relationship as a radio station and a person listening to a radio station. Question number 26. Complete this sentence. I wish I had someone with whom I could share blank. I wish I had someone with whom I could share a really big meal. I have my wife and I have my daughter, but some recipes I make, they create far too much food. And I know I can put it in the freezer, but I want people to enjoy it while it's hot. I have this one recipe for mozzarella stuffed meatballs. And I just, every time somebody comes over to try them, it's the next day and they're not as good reheated. And I know this is probably not what they intended when they asked the question, but it is the very first thing that came to my head.
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6: Play weather.
7: Tonight, partly cloudy, becoming clear near midnight. Wind southeast 20 kilometers an hour, gusting to 40, a low 12. Wednesday, mainly sunny, wind becoming southeast 20 kilometers an hour, gusting to 40, high 27. Thursday, mix of sun and cloud, high 22. Friday, mix of sun and cloud, 60% chance of showers, high 19. Saturday, cloudy, high 17. And Sunday, mix of sun and cloud, high 19.
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1: I'm currently answering 36 questions to make you fall in love because ratings are coming up and I want you to love me. Question number 27. If you were going to become a close friend with your partner, please share what would be important for him or her to know. Okay. I guess if we became super close friends, you and I, you need to understand, I tell my wife everything. And I mean everything. It is very rare for me to keep anything secret from her. And that's not because I'm trying to spread gossip. It's not because I'm trying to share other people's private lives. It's fully because she's my better half. If you are coming to me with something that is so important, you need to tell it to me in confidence, then I will be bringing it to the person I married who has a brain three times the size of mine. It stays between us, I promise, but we'll solve the problem 10 times faster if we let her in on the secret.
2: 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Get it, get it.
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1: Ratings might be coming up soon, and I might want to do well when those numbers roll in, so I want you to fall in love with me. Which means I'm answering 36 questions to fall in love right now. Question number 28. Tell your partner what you like about them. Be very honest this time, saying things that you might not say to someone you've just met. This is like the second or third time now in this list of questions that you were just prompted to say something about the other person that you're talking to. Hypothetically, you're asking these questions to one another, what, like a month, 2 months into a relationship? You're out to dinner together. You're still waiting for the food. And the person that you're with has now asked you to describe them for the third time. I don't know, dude. I think you're great. And if I have any updates on that opinion, I'll let you know.
0: Let's do it. Play at night with Connor.

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1: Currently answering 36 questions to make you fall in love because I want you to fall in love with me. Question number 29. Share with your partner an embarrassing moment in your life. How to choose. Okay. All right, perfect. I used to work at an antique mall. I would do social media for this antique mall selling antiques and weird little things. And one day, the antique mall got a unicycle. And a fun fact about me is that I can ride a unicycle, but not very well. Because I tried to film a video of me riding the unicycle in the antique mall, and I crashed into a wall of antiques, costing literally thousands of dollars. Oh, sure, Connor. We all do things when we're young and dumb. No, you don't understand. This was 2 years ago.
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3: We are on question number 30 of 36 questions to make you fall in love, because I'm trying to make you fall in love with me so that I do good in the ratings this year. Question number 30, when did you last cry in front of another person or by yourself? Since having a daughter, I have become an incredibly easy crier. I tear up at the most silly things. Earlier today, I teared up. I did not cry, but I teared up telling my friends about my father-in-law hugging me for the first and only time in our relationship at my wedding 4 years ago. But the last time I had a full-on cry, last Friday, I watched an episode of Bluey with my daughter, and it wasn't even one of the sad ones. The dad was just proud of the kids for playing so well together, and it made me weep in front of my child. I have feelings. Sue me.
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5: Tonight, partly cloudy, becoming clear near midnight. Wind southeast 20 kilometers an hour, gusting to 40, a low 12. Wednesday, mainly sunny. Wind becoming southeast 20 kilometers an hour, gusting to 40, high 27. Thursday, mix of sun and cloud, high 22. Friday, mix of sun and cloud, 60% chance of showers, high 19. Saturday, cloudy, high 17. And Sunday, mix of sun and cloud, high 19.

0: I have a problem with the 36 questions to fall in love. Hi, I'm answering the 36 questions to fall in love with the hopes that you'll fall in love with me, by the way. Question number 31. Tell your partner something that you like about them already. But it was only 3 questions ago. Question number 28. Tell your partner what you like about them. How frequently do I have to tell this person what I like about them? I've been with my wife for the past 10 years. And don't get me wrong, I understand. These questions are designed for people early on in a relationship, and I'm presenting it to you as though I'm going to be answering it about you. But it's wildly uncomfortable how often they expect you to just list things you like about the other person. We are now 32 questions into this questionnaire. I still haven't asked you what you do for work.
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2: Slowly but surely, we are working our way through the 36 questions to fall in love. Final question for this evening. Question 32. What, if anything, is too serious to be joked about? I believe firmly in the cosmic joke. Everything is a little bit funny, and I do mean everything, but I think that the right person has to be the one telling the joke. When I was in high school, my mother was diagnosed with cancer. She has leukemia. It's never going away. And I use humor to cope with that. I tell jokes about it all of the time. If a complete stranger came up to me and told me a joke about my mom's cancer, I would be livid. But if I found out that person also had a loved one with cancer, it might be the funniest joke that I would hear all week. Everything is funny, and the messenger matters, but the art is getting away with it.
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1: Sorry, I didn't quite catch that. Did you say, hey, Alexa?
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1: I'm John.
2: I'm Marina.
1: Marina, what's going on, dude?
2: Good morning. I will say, we've talked about this before. I don't get bit by mosquitoes, or at least if I do,
1: correct.
2: I don't get the little itchy bump.
1: Correct.
2: I have an itchy bump on my foot.
1: Bed bugs.
2: And I think it's a spider bite.
1: Oh.
2: Which, at this point, is almost worse.
1: I
2: don't know where it came from.
1: I'll be honest with you. You're the only person I've ever heard actually, like, receive a spider bite in my life.
2: Well, I don't know what else it would be, because I've had spider bites before. It looks like a spider bite.
1: Bed bugs.
2: That's not what a bed bug bite looks like. I'll tell you that much.
1: You know?
2: I do.
1: Ew, dirty. Marina is dirty.
2: No, my roommate in college brought home bed bugs. It was terrible.
1: That's disgusting.
2: Yeah, right in the middle of exams, too.
1: Yeah, should have taken them back, shot them in the head. The bed bugs, of course.
2: No, so I have this like itchy bump on my foot, which is definitely not a mosquito bite.
1: Okay.
2: But the only other thing I can think of is what it looks like is a spider bite.
1: So you're telling me you got spiders crawling up your apartment?
2: I think it was outside because I spent some time on my patio without shoes on.
1: Oh, gross.
2: Yeah.
1: Yeah,
2: it don't.
1: You nobody should ever go outside, no matter where you're going outside, without shoes or socks.
2: It's so itchy and it hurts.
1: Well,
2: it's both.
1: This is your own doing.
2: Listen, should have put the shoes on.
1: How common are spider bites? I feel like not very. I can tell you, I think in my entire life, I've never gotten a spider bite.
2: Really? You know, when I was a kid, I had tons of spider bites, but I was just hanging out in the wrong places,
1: I guess. Yeah, I guess. And spider nests? Well, I'm sorry you have one spider bite compared to my 14 mosquito bites on just my legs.
2: I'm just waiting for the webs to start shooting out of my wrists.
1: You're not that cool.
2: Oh.
1: You'll get like the lame, like you'll be able to like sense something's gonna happen, but you the spider sense, but you won't be able to do anything about it.

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1: That's right. 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
0: That's right. 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
1: Mm-hmm. You want me to go first?
0: I would love for you to go first.
1: Blankets.
0: Blankets.
1: Towels.
0: Towels.
1: We need some bleach.
0: Yeah, we do.
1: Of course, pet food.
0: Come on now.
1: Because everybody needs food.
0: Yeah.
1: Hard chew toys.
0: Those would be nice.
1: Catnip. Can't forget about the catnip.
0: Come on now.
1: Cat litter.
0: I like it.
1: Dog treats.
0: Come on.
1: Poop bags.
0: Yep.
1: Printer paper.
0: Yeah.
1: Yeah, lots of stuff.
0: That's right. Now, I was expecting to say a few items, but who cares? Once again, play1037.ca to see the full list there. And also, while you're grabbing these things, you can just then go drop them off at Legacy Dodge.
1: Yeah, they've got a whole little setup there. You can
0: bring your
1: donations. And look, it's for a great cause. Yeah. We started this before, you know, the 98 dogs, and no, I'm not, there's not a typo in the words I'm saying. They did have an extra dog
0: come
1: in. So 98 dogs, and just so happens they needed the extra help. So if you can help out, again, that list is on our website, play1037.ca/playitforward. You can go there, find all the details, and help all the animals.

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1: I'm Corey Atkinson. Here's what's trending on Play. Elections Alberta is mailing special ballot packages for the October 19th referendum as voters prepare for several changes. About 225,000 Albertans have requested special ballots, nearly four times the number requested during the 2023 provincial election. Completed mail-in ballots must reach Elections Alberta by 5 p.m. October 16th and can no longer be returned to local returning offices. Fire investigators say an illegal abandoned campfire caused last week's wildfire behind McKinley Crescent in Fort McMurray. Crews responded August 26th to a growing fire about 300 meters from several homes. Investigators found wood and debris, including a couch, at the site. The campfire had spread into tall grass and bushes before reaching nearby trees. An Airdrie man is facing 12 charges following a lengthy Wood Buffalo RCMP fraud investigation. John Tupper has more.
2: Police allege potential investors were approached between 2022 and 2024 for a sports training and clothing company that was never registered and never began production. RCMP said their investigation determined that more than $160,000 was allegedly defrauded from investors. For Harvard Media News, I'm John Tupper.
1: An Edmonton man is facing a trafficking charge after a traffic stop in downtown Fort McMurray. Wood Buffalo RCMP say officers stopped a vehicle near Richard Street after allegedly seeing the driver using a cell phone. Police say the stop led to a drug investigation and the seizure of 67 grams of suspected cocaine and $2,600 in cash. A 35-year-old man is due in court on September 29th. Alberta is investing $20 million in four projects aimed at improving industrial competitiveness and reducing emissions. The province says the four projects are expected to create almost 600 jobs. And Suncor employees are helping Fort McMurray students get ready for the new school year. Volunteers with the company's SunCares program prepared 116 sensory-friendly backpacks for the Autism Society of Wood Buffalo. The local donation is part of a broader Suncor Back to School campaign, with employees supporting students in communities across Canada and the United States. You can always access your local and Canadian news by downloading our app or visiting play1037.ca. That's what's trending on Play. I'm Corey Atkinson.
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1: I'm Corey Atkinson with your look at sports. There was one game in AJHL preseason last night, with Grand Prairie blanking Drayton Valley 1-0. Tonight, Korea University is in Olds as the Oil Barons await this weekend series with Bonnyville at Centerfire Place. The Toronto Blue Jays will try to seek a happier ending after losing 6-1 last night in Cleveland, falling 2.5 games behind the Guardians for the final AL wildcard spot. Dylan Cease gets the start for the Jays. Three Canadians in singles play at the U.S. Open today. Felix Auger-Aliassime, Denis Shapovalov, and Leila Fernandez will all be in action. Number one seed Alexander Zverev of Germany took five sets to win his first round match late last night. Back to hockey, where the New Jersey Devils have traded for forward Luke Evangelista from Nashville for a pair of draft picks. The 24-year-old Evangelista had 12 goals and 44 assists

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1: Right now, 13 degrees. Today, we're going to see a high of 27. Mainly sunny. Okay, so enjoy it. Also, the sun is going to bring it up to about 30 degrees with that Humidex. Tonight, going all the way down to 15. Partly cloudy with some winds gusting to 40.
2: I don't even want to talk about tomorrow after today.
1: You have to.
2: Well, we've got periods of rain starting early in the morning with a risk of a thunderstorm, a little bit of wind gusting to 40 in there as well. It'll still be warm.
1: Okay.
2: At least that's a positive.
1: Okay.
2: High of 23, going to feel like 28 with the Humidex. And then overnight, 60% chance of showers and down to 13. And that's just going to continue right into Friday as well.
3: Peace up.

0: Olivia Rodrigo on Play Mornings. I'm Marina.
1: I'm John.
0: Do you remember being in school and using those Hilroy notebooks?
1: You better
0: and
1: believe
0: all
1: it.
0: All different colors.
1: You better believe it. Okay. And like the worst paper to ever
0: write on. Yeah. It was the worst paper.
1: Yeah.
0: I don't know. I'm assuming students still use them because they're still making them year to year. But this year, I think they've got a little bit of a geography problem.
1: Oh, no.
0: Newfoundland and Cape Breton have been completely wiped off the map.
1: Okay. I don't know if I could have told you if I looked at it that there was anything missing. Okay.
0: Really?
1: Where are they located on the map?
0: Well, obviously, Cape Breton Island is part of, well, if I say it this way, I'm probably going to get in trouble. Cape Breton is above Nova Scotia.
1: Okay.
0: It's still technically part of Nova Scotia, but Cape Bretoners don't like that.
1: Okay.
0: And then Newfoundland is the farthest east island that we have.
1: So it's not like the middle of the map is missing.
0: No.
1: Then that's fine.
0: Is it fine?
1: Yeah.
0: I don't think a lot of Newfoundlanders and Cape Bretoners are going to be too happy about this.
1: Do you think there are more Newfies in Newfoundland right now or more Newfies in Alberta? Alberta's on the map, I believe. Is Alberta there?
0: Alberta is there.
1: So any of you Newfies being like, Alberta, Alberta, Alberta, Alberta, which of course we all know means where the hell is Newfoundland on the map, which is a question all of us ask. Well, it's here. This is Newfoundland now. Welcome, everybody.
0: How did nobody notice this is what I want to know.
1: That is an interesting. Yeah, that is interesting.
0: Like, who was doing the proofreading here?
1: ChatGPT.
0: The proofreading of just the front page, because the rest of it's just lines.
1: I'm sure they asked ChatGPT, like, hey, make map of Canada.
0: And what's interesting, too, is I believe it used to be, like, Hilroy used to be a Canadian company. Now, okay. I believe it's American.
1: Okay.
0: So does it make a little bit more sense
1: I'm
0: now
1: I'm surprised
0: in your head?
1: Alberta's on there.
0: Me, too,
1: I'm
0: actually.
1: Surprised since we're now a part of America. Not
0: Me
1: yet.
0: Too.
1: October 19th, go ahead and vote.
0: Who knows? Maybe Newfoundland just decided to leave Canada without telling anybody.
1: That would be bad. What a shame that would be. Listen, I love all you Newfies who are here in Alberta.
0: Yeah, absolutely.
1: But any Newfies in Newfoundland, come fight me if you're listening to this right now. Why don't people like being a part of Nova Scotia, the Cape Bretons?
0: The Cape Bretoners? I don't,
1: yeah.
0: I'm not 100% sure.
1: Okay.
0: I know, because it's a separate island, maybe, and it's got its own name.
1: Okay. That must be how Hawaiians feel about being grouped in with Americans.
0: Yeah, I also wonder about Vancouver Island. The thing is, I don't hear a lot of people being like, I'm not from Vancouver, I'm from Vancouver Island.
1: There's a difference? I thought Vancouver was an island, if not a peninsula. Am I wrong?
0: You are wrong.
1: Okay, this has been The Break.

0: K103.
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0: Dojo right here on Play Mornings. I'm John.
1: I'm Marina.
0: Ladies and gentlemen, we are back for another Friday, which of course means you know what's back.
1: Family Feud!
0: That's right, it is time for Play 103 Food this Friday. It's like I've never heard Steve Harvey before, but in my brain, I know exactly what he sounds like. We need your help, of course. 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
1: Got five questions.
0: That's right. Let's name the questions. Name a reason people get divorced.
1: Name something you'd hate to forget before your vacation.
0: Name something people do when no one is watching. That one should have good answers.
1: Hopefully ones that I could say on air.
0: I mean, I'll use the scientific and medical terms.
1: Name a part of the body people see a plastic surgeon about.
0: And finally, name a month in the year that has the most babies being born. Now, that one is going to require math, because immediately I saw that question. I was like, February, because Valentine's Day, but no, because 9 months from February would make way more sense.
1: Yep, it would.
0: So you got to do a little bit of math on that one. Once again, head on over to our Facebook. I'm about to pin the post, and Patrick Bennett's already commented. Oh, he commented on your Canada
1: one. I pinned it for you.
0: Whatever. Thank you, Marina.
1: You're welcome.
0: Once again, head on over. That is Play 103 Radio, and next week, I think we will bring somebody on
1: Ooh.
0: To play the food again, Marina Ball!

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2: I'm Corey Atkinson. Here's what's trending on Play. Albertans will notice some changes when voting in the October 19th referendum. People voting in person must now cast their ballot within their home electoral division, ending the previous vote anywhere option during advance voting. Vouching is also no longer accepted as identification. However, voters no longer need a reason to request a special ballot, with applications available until October 9th. An abandoned campfire is being blamed for a wildfire near homes in Fort McMurray. Regional Emergency Services says the illegal fire behind McKinley Crescent spread into grass, bushes, and trees before firefighters brought it under control. Regional Fire Chief Jody Butts says quick action by Fort McMurray firefighters and Alberta Wildfire prevented the fire from potentially causing significant concerns for neighboring homes. Wood Buffalo RCMP have charged a man from Airdrie following an investigation into alleged investment fraud of over $160,000. John Tupper gives us more.
3: Police arrested 36-year-old Salim Farad on August 24th. He faces 10 counts of fraud over $5,000 and 2 counts of false pretenses. Farad has been released from custody and is scheduled to appear in Fort McMurray Court on September 16th. For Harvard Media News, I'm John Tupper.
2: A traffic stop for alleged cell phone use has led to a drug trafficking charge in Fort McMurray. Wood Buffalo RCMP say their crime reduction unit stopped a vehicle near Richard Street and began a drug investigation. Officers say they seized 67 grams of suspected cocaine and $2,600 in Canadian currency. A 35-year-old Edmonton resident has been released on conditions and is scheduled to appear in court on September 29th. Wildlife officials have handled 36 black bears across the RMWB so far this year. As of August 27th, 23 had been euthanized and 13 relocated. The numbers come as bears enter peak feeding season, which typically lasts until mid to late October. Residents are being urged to secure garbage and remove other attractants as bears prepare for hibernation. You can always access your local and Canadian news by downloading our app or visiting play1037.ca. That's what's trending on Play. I'm Corey Atkinson.
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5: Right now, 13 degrees. Today, we're going to see a high of 27, feeling more like 30 with that Humidex. Mainly sunny throughout all of today. Tonight, going all the way down to 15. Partly cloudy with some wind gusting up to 40.
6: Tomorrow's not going to be anything like today, so just be prepared to get wet. We've got periods of rain starting in the morning with a risk of a thunderstorm. More wind in there gusting to 40. Still going to be warm, though. High of 23. Feeling more like 28.
5: Ooh.
6: Now, overnight, 60% chance of showers down to 13 Friday. Those showers are going to continue. I just want to point out something here, okay? We know that it's been a little chilly overnight. I think, last night or not, 2 nights ago, it was like 6 degrees. Mm. Saturday night, plus 4.
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6: 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The fact that we got to put plus in front of it.
5: 4 ain't negative 1. I'm tired of this negativity about the weather when we all know what's coming.
6: Yeah, we know it's coming.
5: Would you rather 4 degrees or the minus 40 we're going to get in November?
6: Definitely plus 4.
5: 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We're giving.

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1: I'm Marina.
0: It is 6:38, which of course means we are just 62 minutes away from
1: birthdays.
0: You know how it works, in case you don't, because we haven't done it 2 days out of this week. Mm-hmm. Let us tell you, every single weekday around 7:40, we like to give you a birthday shout out.
1: And all you have to do to get that shout out in is text us or call us at 780-791-1037. Hopefully the text line is working this morning.
0: Yeah, I heard there were so many texts that you shut it down.
1: Yeah, I broke it.
0: Yeah, it was
1: not only did I break the speaker in the studio on the same day, but apparently, well, it wasn't me. Okay, the text line wasn't me.
0: Okay.
1: It was a North American wide outage.
0: That's us. We're North America.
1: Wow, you're good at maps.
0: Not Newfoundland. Get out of here, Cape Breton.
1: Oh boy, you're going to get in a lot of crap for that one.
0: I don't think they have phones up there.
1: All right, moving on. 780-791-1037. If you know someone celebrating a birthday, or if it's your birthday, let us know. And then coming up around 7:40, we're gonna sing.

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0: So I know that if I say Miley, you're probably going to know who I'm talking about, right?
1: That's right. Oh, Miley Cyrus.
0: Okay, okay. So we all know Beyonce, right? Beyonce Correct. Knowles. We don't call her Beyonce Knowles. We call her nope. Beyonce.
1: That's right.
0: We're just going to have to start calling Miley Cyrus Miley now because she's dropping her last name.
1: Oh, like Cher.
0: Like Cher. Yeah. Yep.
1: Sunny.
0: Mm-hmm. So now it's just going to be Miley. Which, okay. Look, I feel like if you're going to go with one single name, you need to start off like that. You can't just switch it up midway through your career because we all know you as Miley Cyrus.
1: That's right. Fair play. Fair play.
0: So I get that we're going to know who we're talking about when we say Miley, but it just, it's not going to come out of my mouth like that. It's always going to be Miley Cyrus.
1: Oh, 100%. And Miley Cyrus, there is only one Disney girly who is allowed to have just one name, and that is Zendaya. And I will stand my ground on this.
0: I don't even know what Zendaya's last name is at this point.
1: There isn't one. Let's just say it's Khalil. It's Zendaya Khalil. I will take no further questions. I think what Miley Cyrus has going for her is that I can't think of another famous person named Miley at all.
0: Yeah, fair.
1: But again, the same thing with like a Beyonce or a Cher.
0: They're all kind of like just a one person name.
1: Her dad can't go by Billy. He has to go by Billy Ray.
0: He can't.
1: Because like there's 1,000 Billys and Williams and all of them out there.
0: Yeah, 100%. So while I get that we'll know who she is when we say Miley, I can't just say it has to be Miley Cyrus.
1: I also don't think she's as synonymous as her godmother.
0: No.
1: You know, people say Dolly Parton, but people also say Dolly, and you know exactly who you're talking about. Mm-hmm. I feel like if somebody came up to me and said, you see what Miley did? It would take me a second to register that Miley Cyrus.
0: If somebody were to say, look what Miley did, it would make me feel like they knew her personally.
1: Yeah, yes, that's what it is.
0: You know?
1: Yes, yes, yes, yes. It's like when you're entering a friend group, and then you call, like everybody's calling this guy by his nickname, and you're like, oh, I feel like I can't call them by their name. I don't know them like that. That's exactly what it is, Marina.
0: Mm-hmm.
1: You're spot on. Yeah, no, that's weird.
0: So she did come out saying that she is releasing a new album.
1: Okay.
0: And I'm assuming that this new album is just going to be called Miley.
1: That's right. If not, imagine it's called Cyrus.
0: She's got a great last name. I don't know why she wants to drop it. I like the name Cyrus.
1: Do you?
0: I do.
1: Really?
0: I do.
1: Really?
0: Why are you looking at me like that?
1: Cyrus?
0: I do like it, yeah. And I think it just flows really well with her first name.
1: Miley Cyrus. Well, Miley is not her actual name.
0: I know this. However, it sounds good.
1: So it flows with her stage name. Okay.

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1: I'm Corey Atkinson. Here's what's trending on Play. Elections Alberta is looking for more people to work during the October 19th referendum, including in Fort McMurray and across northern Alberta. The agency hopes to recruit 60,000 election officers province-wide and has received more than 35,000 applications so far. Applicants must live in Alberta, be at least 16 years old, and be eligible to work in Canada. Fort McMurray's fire chief is urging caution as drier conditions increase the local wildfire hazard. The warning follows an investigation into last week's McKinley Crescent wildfire, which was caused by an illegal abandoned campfire. Regional Emergency Services has responded to 36 illegal outdoor fires in Fort McMurray this year. Outdoor fire bylaw violations can carry fines of up to $1,200. A man from Airdrie is facing 12 charges following a two-year Wood Buffalo RCMP investigation. Take it away, John Tupper.
2: Police say the case began after people reported putting money into a proposed sports training and clothing company. Investigators say more than $160,000 was allegedly lost to the scheme. 36-year-old Salim Farad faces 10 counts of fraud over $5,000 and 2 counts of false pretenses. For Harvard Media News, I'm John Tupper.
1: Wood Buffalo RCMP say 67 grams of suspected cocaine and $2,600 in cash were seized during a downtown Fort McMurray investigation. Police say the investigation began after Crime Reduction Unit officers stopped a driver near Richard Street for allegedly using a cell phone. A 35-year-old Edmonton resident is charged with trafficking. RCMP Inspector Mike Robinson says police remain committed to disrupting those who profit from illegal drugs. New technology aimed at making bitumen transportation more efficient is receiving support from Alberta's Technology, Innovation and Emissions Reductions Fund. The Hardesty project is among four initiatives sharing $20 million in provincial funding. Environment Minister Grant Hunter says the investments will help create jobs and support long-term economic growth. You can always access your local and Canadian news by downloading our app or visiting play1037.ca. That's what's trending on Play. I'm Corey Atkinson.
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1: I'm Corey Atkinson with your look at sports. There was one game in AJHL preseason last night, with Grand Prairie blanking Drayton Valley 1-0. Tonight, Korea University is in Olds as the Oil Barons await this weekend series with Bonnyville at Centerfire Place. The Toronto Blue Jays will try to seek a happier ending after losing 6-1 last night in Cleveland, falling 2.5 games behind the Guardians for the final AL wildcard spot. Dylan Cease gets the start for the Jays. Three Canadians in singles play at the U.S. Open today. Felix Auger-Aliassime, Denis Shapovalov, and Leila Fernandez will all be in action. Number one seed Alexander Zverev of Germany took 5 sets to win his first round match late last night. Back to hockey, where the New Jersey Devils have traded for forward Luke Evangelista from Nashville for a pair of draft picks. The 24-year-old Evangelista had 12 goals and 44 assists last season for 56 points, all career highs. And English soccer clubs spent a record $4.7 billion U.S. in transfer fees during the most recent transfer window. Manchester City alone spent over $600 million. And that's your look at sports. I'm Corey Atkinson.
0: Play, traffic, and weather.
4: 13 degrees, the sun is coming out. It's going to stay out for the rest of today as we see a high of 27, feeling more like 30 with that Humidex. Tonight going all the way down to 15, partly cloudy with some winds gusting up to 40.
5: Soak up the temperature while you can, because after today, it's not looking quite as warm.
4: Brutal.
5: Put it that way. However, tomorrow, bring the umbrella, the rain boots, the raincoat, whatever you got, because we got rain starting in the morning. With a risk of a thunderstorm, a little bit of wind mixed in there. We're going up to 23, going to feel more like 28 with the Humidex, and then overnight down to 13 with a 60% chance of showers.

0: what you
1: play mornings. I'm John.
0: I'm Marina.
1: I may never pay for another hot chocolate in Fort McMurray ever again.
0: Wait, why?
1: At the end of my days.
0: What happened? What?
1: Yesterday, I told you, somebody very kindly bought my hot chocolate. Mm-hmm. And same thing happened today.
0: Shut up. What?
1: I know bringing this up now will make God laugh in my face, smite me, and I'll have to pay like for every other hot chocolate for the rest of my days.
0: Was it the same person?
1: No. It was a complete different person and a completely different corner store.
0: No way.
1: Yeah, so yesterday I went to the PK's just right here.
0: Yeah.
1: Today I went to the Circle K right beside my house downtown. And yeah, completely different person. And they were still like, I guess I'll get his hot chocolate. And it's like, oh my God, thank you. What about me says I can't afford like $1.59 hot chocolate? I don't know. But I'll take it as a W. I will take it as a win.
0: I love this for you.
1: If you ever see me in person ordering a hot chocolate, you are then obligated to pay for me. Like, you have to. Anybody listening? If you see like a big fat guy getting a hot chocolate at like 5 a.m., you have to pay for it for me.
0: I feel like now I need to stay in the store and wait for somebody else to come in.

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0: if you could pick any person in the world, any celebrity, any human in the world to be the voice of your GPS in your car, who would you pick?
1: Christopher Walken, and it's not even close.
0: Ooh, that's a good
1: you
0: one.
1: You are now approaching McDonald's.
0: That was good.
1: Thank you.
0: That was good.
1: It's no Steve
0: Way
1: Harvey.
0: Better than Steve Harvey.
1: No, it's no Steve Harvey. Marnie Barnes, you.
0: Ooh, I would have to pick the character Moira Rose from Schitt's Creek.
1: Oh, thank you. Okay. Yes. Okay.
0: She would have to be my, like, the one that I have now, it started off as a woman and then all of a sudden it's a guy now.
1: Progressive.
0: I didn't change it. I don't even know how to go in there and change the voice.
1: I didn't know you could change the voice.
0: I know you can.
1: Okay.
0: I know at one point, like, okay, on your like tam tams, your tom toms, your actual
1: pardon?
0: Little GPS thing that you install in your car.
1: Sure.
0: This was like before your car came with installed GPS.
1: Yeah.
0: You get like a little tam tam or a tom. Yeah. I call them tam tams for the female. It's a tom tom.
1: Well, your tam tam became a tom tom.
0: It sure did. But you could change the, like, you could get an Australian voice. You could get British.
1: God.
0: You could get a woman or a man. So in my car now, I don't know how to change it.
1: Okay.
0: But if I could, I would put Moira Rose in there in a heartbeat.
1: That's a pretty good pick. Mm-hmm. I feel like another pick on the Mount Rushmore of GPS voices would obviously be Morgan Freeman.
0: Yep, 100%.
1: Right? Are you kidding me?
0: Yeah. Ooh. Yeah, that's a good one. I'm trying to think.
1: There's a lot of annoying ones out there. Imagine like Adam Sandler.
0: Oh, I would hate that. I would hate that.
1: Yeah, that wouldn't be great. Love Adam Sandler. I'm not a fan of his voice. Gilbert Gottfried.
0: Ooh.
1: Make a left. I was in Aladdin. Who else? This is a really good question.
0: This is
1: really good.
0: Yeah, I want to know what everybody else
1: thinks.
0: Who do you want as your GPS voice?
1: Yeah, let us know. 780-791-1037. I don't think you'll have better picks than Marina and I, but you can try. Yeah, I can't think of any other.
0: We're going to come back to this once we figure out some more, but those are definitely the top two picks here.
1: Ray would pick Taylor Swift, which
0: probably.
1: I couldn't pick Taylor Swift's voice out of 1,000
0: No,
1: people.
0: I don't think I could either.
1: No, if she sang to you, that might be a little different, might be a little cooler.
0: Imagine your GPS just saying to you.

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2: I'm Corey Atkinson. Here's what's trending on Play. Elections Alberta is mailing special ballot packages for the October 19th referendum as voters prepare for several changes. About 225,000 Albertans have requested special ballots, nearly four times the number requested during the 2023 provincial election. Completed mail-in ballots must reach Elections Alberta by 5 p.m. October 16th and can no longer be returned to local returning offices. Fire investigators say an illegal abandoned campfire caused last week's wildfire behind McKinley Crescent in Fort McMurray. Crews responded August 26th to a growing fire about 300 meters from several homes. Investigators found wood and debris, including a couch, at the site. The campfire had spread into tall grass and bushes before reaching nearby trees. An Airdrie man is facing 12 charges following a lengthy Wood Buffalo RCMP fraud investigation. John Tupper has more.
3: Police allege potential investors were approached between 2022 and 2024 for a sports training and clothing company that was never registered and never began production. RCMP said their investigation determined that more than $160,000 was allegedly defrauded from investors. For Harvard Media News, I'm John Tupper.
2: An Edmonton man is facing a trafficking charge after a traffic stop in downtown Fort McMurray. Wood Buffalo RCMP say officers stopped a vehicle near Richard Street after allegedly seeing the driver using a cell phone. Police say the stop led to a drug investigation and the seizure of 67 grams of suspected cocaine and $2,600 in cash. A 35-year-old man is due in court on September 29th. Alberta is investing $20 million in four projects aimed at improving industrial competitiveness and reducing emissions. The province says the four projects are expected to create almost 600 jobs. And Suncor employees are helping Fort McMurray students get ready for the new school year. Volunteers with the company's SunCares program prepared 116 sensory-friendly backpacks for the Autism Society of Wood Buffalo. The local donation is part of a broader Suncor Back to School campaign, with employees supporting students in communities across Canada and the United States. You can always access your local and Canadian news by downloading our app or visiting play1037.ca. That's what's trending on Play. I'm Corey Atkinson.
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6: 13 degrees right now. The sun is out. It is shining. It'll continue for the rest of today as we see a high of 27, feeling more like 30 with that Humidex. Tonight going all the way down to 15, partly cloudy with winds gusting up to 40.
7: Tomorrow is a whole different story. We've got rain beginning in the morning with the risk of a thunderstorm. Winds gusting to 40 throughout the day. High of 23, going to feel like 28, so we still get a little bit of warm in there. And enjoy it while you can, because it's only going to go downhill from here.
6: Oh, no.
7: Overnight tomorrow, we've got a 60% chance of showers and a low of 13. Rah, rah.

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1: Happy September 2nd.
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1: Birthdays for today, kicking it off with these celebrities. And we got Keanu Reeves.
2: Okay.
1: He is 62.
2: That's a good 62.
1: Selma Hayek is 60.
2: That no matter what age you said, it was going to be an amazing.
1: She looks amazing.
2: She a hubba hubba.
1: And finally, Cat Williams is 55.
2: Okay. I don't know if that's... Yeah, 55 seems right.
1: I always thought he was older.
2: Yeah. So, whatever. Hey, happy 55.
1: HPD. We got one birthday to get to today. Miss Olivia is turning 17 today.
2: Oh, my gosh! Mm-hmm.
1: One more year away from being able to go to the bar.
2: That's right. At least if you're still in Alberta.
1: Yes, yeah. So, that's coming from Mom, Dad, and your brother, and me.
2: Oh, you had to throw yourself in there?
1: I had to throw myself in
2: you
1: there.
2: You better know this, Olivia.
1: This is my best friend Candace's daughter.
2: Oh, okay. So
1: I spend a lot of time with Olive.
2: Okay. Oh, Olive.
1: Olive.
2: Wait.
1: It's Olivia. We call her Olive.
2: Oh, okay. I was like, well, now, you've done that before. Where? Duck, you remember Duck Duck
1: yes.
2: or whatever? Yeah. So I'm not letting you get me
1: so
2: again.
1: So we will do Olivia.
2: Olivia.
1: In the song.
2: Perfect.
1: All right?
2: Okay.
1: That's all I got.
2: Cool.
1: No other local birthdays to get to.
2: Well, Olivia, you're 17. This is the most embarrassing thing that's ever going to happen to you.
1: The most intimate birthday song.

0: And if you are celebrating a birthday today and nobody texted in, or you didn't text in for yourself, which you could have.
1: You could have.
0: Happy birthday to you on your September 2nd birthday. By the way, happy belated birthday to Alberta.
1: Oh.
0: Alberta turned 121 years old yesterday.
1: Damn!
0: Mm-hmm. So,
1: okay.
0: Yes. Yes, lots of birthdays. And we got birthdays for tomorrow, too, September 3rd. So if you know someone celebrating, or if you are celebrating a birthday tomorrow, let us know. 780-791-1037.

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3: I'm Corey Atkinson. Here's what's trending on Play. Albertans will notice some changes when voting in the October 19th referendum. People voting in person must now cast their ballot within their home electoral division, ending the previous vote anywhere option during advance voting. Vouching is also no longer accepted as identification. However, voters no longer need a reason to request a special ballot, with applications available until October 9th. An abandoned campfire is being blamed for a wildfire near homes in Fort McMurray. Regional Emergency Services says the illegal fire behind McKinley Crescent spread into grass, bushes, and trees before firefighters brought it under control. Regional Fire Chief Jody Butts says quick action by Fort McMurray firefighters and Alberta Wildfire prevented the fire from potentially causing significant concerns for neighboring homes. Wood Buffalo RCMP have charged a man from Airdrie following an investigation into alleged investment fraud of over $160,000. John Tupper gives us more.
4: Police arrested 36-year-old Salim Farad on August 24th. He faces 10 counts of fraud over $5,000 and 2 counts of false pretenses. Farad has been released from custody and is scheduled to appear in Fort McMurray Court on September 16th. For Harvard Media News, I'm John Tupper.
3: A traffic stop for alleged cell phone use has led to a drug trafficking charge in Fort McMurray. Wood Buffalo RCMP say their crime reduction unit stopped a vehicle near Richard Street and began a drug investigation. Officers say they seized 67 grams of suspected cocaine and $2,600 in Canadian currency. A 35-year-old Edmonton resident has been released on conditions and is scheduled to appear in court on September 29th. Wildlife officials have handled 36 black bears across the RMWB so far this year. As of August 27th, 23 had been euthanized and 13 relocated. The numbers come as bears enter peak feeding season, which typically lasts until mid to late October. Residents are being urged to secure garbage and remove other attractants as bears prepare for hibernation. You can always access your local and Canadian news by downloading our app or visiting play1037.ca. That's what's trending on Play. I'm Corey Atkinson.
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3: I'm Corey Atkinson with your look at sports. There was one game in AJHL preseason last night, with Grand Prairie blanking Drayton Valley 1-0. Tonight, Korea University is in Olds as the Oil Barons await this weekend series with Bonnyville at Centerfire Place. The Toronto Blue Jays will try to seek a happier ending after losing 6-1 last night in Cleveland, falling 2.5 games behind the Guardians for the final AL wildcard spot. Dylan Cease gets the start for the Jays. Three Canadians in singles play at the U.S. Open today. Felix Auger-Aliassime, Denis Shapovalov, and Leila Fernandez will all be in action. Number one seed Alexander Zverev of Germany took 5 sets to win his first round match late last night. Back to hockey, where the New Jersey Devils have traded for forward Luke Evangelista from Nashville for a pair of draft picks. The 24-year-old Evangelista had 12 goals and 44 assists last season for 56 points, all career highs. And English soccer clubs spent a record $4.7 billion U.S. in transfer fees during the most recent transfer window. Manchester City alone spent over $600 million. And that's your look at sports. I'm Corey Atkinson.
0: Play, traffic, and weather.
5: Right now, it is 15 degrees and sunny. Today, we're going to see a high of 27, feeling more like 30 with that Humidex as that sun continues to shine. Tonight, going all the way down to 15. Congrats, we've hit the low. Partly cloudy with some winds gusting to 40.
6: Enjoy the weather today while you can, because tomorrow we've got periods of rain that'll start early in the morning, along with a risk of a thunderstorm. Throw in some wind in there. High of 23, though.
5: Oh.
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6: Overnight, 60% chance of showers, down to 13%.

0: sure.
1: Yeah.
0: I'm Play Mornings. I'm Marina.
2: I'm John.
0: It is time for Daily Wins, baby.
2: That's
0: and it
2: right.
0: It is the final day for Walkbox Wednesday.
2: Walkbox.
0: That means you got a chance to win a $50 gift card this morning, all for texting in your Daily Wins.
2: That's right.
0: So, as always, John, let's kick it off with you.
2: Ladies and gentlemen, it'll come as no, my Dodgers lost, so it's not even... They didn't even play last night, is what I meant to say. Second day in a row, I got myself a free hot chocolate.
0: That's wild.
2: Just out of the kindness of somebody's heart.
0: Two people's hearts.
2: Yeah, two people's hearts. Could you imagine it was the same guy? I would never stop going to the exact same place at the exact same time.
0: And you went to two different stores.
2: Two different stores. And both of them were just like, I guess I'll buy this guy his... I don't know why, but I guess I'll do it.
0: So what are you going to do tomorrow? Are you going to go to one of the same... convenience stores, or are you going to go to a different one?
2: See, I'm such a jerk. My thing is, if I go to the same one and the same person's there, do I then have to buy them something?
0: I wonder if they'd think that you were just there stalking them, expecting them to buy you another hot chocolate.
2: I keep the same pace as they're walking around the store. I just keep eyeing them down. I'm like, hey, buddy, where are you taking that?
0: You show up behind them in the line, just slide your hot chocolate on the counter.
2: Marina, what is your daily win?
0: I got two of them. One, it's SPCA Pet of the Week Day. Very much looking forward to that because they weren't here last week. It's been a long time, and I got a little bit of like FOMO from the SPCA being here. So very excited about that. Another one is that I helped this guy in my underground boost his car.
2: Oh, damn.
0: And, like, I pulled into the garage and he's just walking, trying to flag me down. And I'm like, do I roll my window down?
2: Yep.
0: He's like, I haven't turned my car on in a few months. I've been out of the country.
2: Damn.
0: So took a few tries, but got it. And he was super thankful and it just made me feel good. So that's a daily win for me right there.
2: Do you know how to do it now? Were you watching him?
0: I knew how to do it already, actually.
2: What?
0: Yeah.
2: Again, ladies and gentlemen, not even a year ago, she asked me and our boss, Jordan, how to put what where?
0: Washer fluid.
2: Yeah, how to put washer fluid in her car. And she's telling me she knows how to ground and then boost a car.
0: Yeah.
2: That's bananas. Good for you.
0: I also know how to change a tire.
2: Well, aren't you just the best? Aren't you God's
0: gift? Let's go to the text line for these daily wins because we got lots. Kristen says our daily win is that the pineapple we bought was delicious and sweet and juicy.
2: Hell yeah.
0: And the long weekend is coming up.
2: Oh, yeah.
0: Mm-hmm.
2: That's right. I like that, too. I like that. That's also mine.
0: Yeah. This says, maybe, Terry Lynn. Third day, no sleeping in. Is that a win?
2: It's a win
0: not sleeping in.
2: Also, if you can't afford to like be late to somewhere, then I guess it's kind of a win.
0: Yeah, that's fair. Third day of no sleeping in.
2: Right?
0: Got to get back into the swing of things now that school's back in. Jessica says my daily win was that all four kids got up and got ready for school. Easy for me as it was the first morning their dad was gone back to work and we were early leaving the house.
2: Damn!
0: With four kids too.
2: Go off! Come on now, queen.
0: Big claps for you, Jessica.
2: That's crazy. That'll never happen again, by the way.
0: Maybe Lindsay says daily win, I got laundry done this morning so I can spend more time outside this evening.
2: Hell yeah, you gotta get it while the getting's good.
0: Yeah, you gotta soak it up while you can because it's gonna start getting wet and cold. That's for sure. Ocean said got the kids to school early.
2: Nice.
0: Look at y'all getting your kids to school early.
2: I would like the kids to text in and be like, daily loss, got to school early, standing outside, no friends here yet, except for like the other three parents who texted in, got to school early.
0: I wonder what it's going to be like after the first week.
2: Oh, yeah. Kids are quote unquote sick.
0: Yeah. Rhea says daily win. Oh, I like this one. Getting to watch Fort McMurray show up for the SPCA with all the love and support.
2: That's a pretty good one.
0: The love this town shows is a beautiful thing to watch. Makes me proud to be born and raised here.
2: That's a pretty good one.
0: Oh, that is a great one. Mm-hmm. Can't wait for the SPCA to come in today. That's for sure. Let's see. We got Brittany. Brittany says pumpkin spice latte season.
2: PSL.
0: Ugh.
2: What do you mean, ew?
0: I don't like anything pumpkin. We've talked about this. I don't like anything pumpkin.
2: Listen, if they just like blended a pumpkin pie, I would be down with PSL. But like, I don't drink coffee.
0: Ooh.
2: You know?
0: We, at my other job, we now have a pumpkin cheesecake and I'm sad about it.
2: That sounds so good. I thought you were going to say, we have a pumpkin beer, and I was going to be like, you should shut down.
0: I'm sure there's probably pumpkin beer out there.
2: Yeah, and you know who drinks it? The worst people on planet Earth.
0: Courtney says, Daily Win got out the door early with the kids for school. They had minimal meltdowns.
2: I mean, yeah, if I'm leaving early as a kid for school, I'm not going to be too pleased about it.
0: Yeah, if you drop them off early, do they just stand around, like,
2: on
0: the playground? Like,
2: we did.
0: And then wait till it's winter.
2: Yeah, that's the worst.
0: It's fine. My parents made me walk 40 minutes to school in the winter. Oh, 40 minutes.
2: You sound how like my parents describe it.
0: No, seriously. I sound like my parents because they're like, when I was a kid, we had to walk uphill.
2: Yeah, it was uphill both ways. And it's like, how is it uphill both ways, mom and dad? What?
0: My neighbor Tash says, getting up early enough to do my diamond dots before work. I have such an addiction to diamond dots.
2: You would. You would.
0: We need a wine night, Tash. Come on over. We'll do some diamond dots.
2: Zip. That's a great one, Tash.
0: Holly says, Marina, you need to try the pumpkin spice chai from Starbucks. I'm not a pumpkin spice person either, but nope, not doing it.
2: What's a chai?
0: Like a tea. Chai tea.
2: But what is chai?
0: Mm-hmm.
2: I thought it was chow. All right.
0: Okay, so that's all you got there?
2: That's, yeah.
0: I'm going to Google chai. What is chai tea?
2: What is a chai? I thought it was acai.
0: Just for you. It's a traditional Indian drink made by simmering strong black tea, usually Assam, with milk, sugar, and spices such as cardamom, ginger, cinnamon, cloves, and black pepper. Now,
2: this is complicated.
0: Cardamom?
2: Yep.
0: Does something to my mouth. It's like tingly. It's not good, and it's a common reaction with a lot of people. So I don't like it.
2: I like Cardamom's daughter, Cardi B.
0: I hate you so much.
2: That was a stretch.
0: 780-791-1037. This is your last chance for a $50 gift card to Walkbox. So last chance to text in your daily wins right now to 780-791-1037. Charlie,
1: duh, winning.

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12: Wake up!

0: All right, I've got everybody's name on the wheel. There are 13 names this morning, but we do have 3 more daily wins to get to.
1: Okay.
0: I have added these people's names on the wheel. So Lori says her daily win is my husband's on days off and on school duty. So I only had to get myself ready this morning.
1: I know that's right.
0: Living your best life this morning. That's for sure, Lori. Crystal says daily win finally on days off. No 4:30 a.m. get up.
1: Come on now, Crystal. What you doing waking up when Marina wakes up?
0: Yeah.
1: Not me. I am a 5:25 get out of bed type person.
0: Almost missed the first break of the show type person.
1: That's why I pull up at 5:38 every single morning.
0: And finally, Skylar says, daily win. As an adult returning to school after many years out, I woke up at 6 a.m. and got an assignment done before I left to work this morning.
1: That sounds exhausting.
0: It sounds like something I never would have done when I was in school.
1: Listen, if I woke up and knew I had work while I was still going to college, the work either didn't get done or my assignments didn't get done. Mm-hmm. It was neither. Both are getting done.
0: Just so you know, I'm hitting the start on the wheel right now. But I just wanted to mention, when I was in college, I got a job at a call center.
1: No.
0: Now, there was another classmate who helped me get this job. She already had this call center job. And she said to me that, you know, they work around our school schedule. They're really, really flexible. I end up giving them more than part-time hours.
1: Yep.
0: And on my, like, second shift, they fired me, said that I didn't give them enough hours, enough availability.
1: That's so funny.
0: Like, what?
1: But also, they might have saved you because, like, I couldn't imagine working at a call center.
0: Oh,
1: my anxiety of people yelling at me? Get out of town.
0: Well, you think that I have it rough with 2 jobs right now? I think it was even worse trying those 2 days of that job.
1: Well, now you're a veteran. So.
0: I'm having to take the city bus took me like 1.5 hours to get back. Yeah, it was long.
1: Yeah, that's
0: long
1: not day. Great. No.
0: So we've got Kristen, Terry, Jessica, Lindsay, Ocean, Rhea, Brittany, Courtney, Tash, Holly, Lori, Crystal, and Skylar all on the wheel right now.
1: Yeah, we do.
0: It is slowing down.
1: Oh, it's about time?
0: We're about to have a winner, like right now.
1: How did you find a wheel online that acts as if it were a physical wheel?
0: I just did.
1: Because, like, with 13 names, again, should take 1 second to generate a name. Mm-hmm. But yours went for 90 seconds.
0: Sorry.
1: I'm not accepting that apology. Better we come out better.
0: Congratulations to the final winner of Walkbox Wednesdays, Lindsay Pearson.
1: Congratulations.
0: Her daily win. I got laundry done this morning so I can spend more time outside this evening.
1: I like that one. That one's pretty good.
0: It's a great deal. All of them are great daily wins.
1: Of course.
0: So thank you for playing along on Walkbox Wednesday. Unfortunately, like I said, this is the last day for that, but daily wins will still continue.
1: Of course they will.
0: Each and every day.
1: Of course they will.
0: At 8:20.
1: Yeah, so you better get them in to 780-791-1037.
2: Oh, I know that you've been hurting. I know I did you wrong.

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3: I'm Corey Atkinson. Here's what's trending on Play. Elections Alberta is looking for more people to work during the October 19th referendum, including in Fort McMurray and across northern Alberta. The agency hopes to recruit 60,000 election officers province-wide and has received more than 35,000 applications so far. Applicants must live in Alberta, be at least 16 years old, and be eligible to work in Canada. Fort McMurray's fire chief is urging caution as drier conditions increase the local wildfire hazard. The warning follows an investigation into last week's McKinley Crescent wildfire, which was caused by an illegal abandoned campfire. Regional Emergency Services has responded to 36 illegal outdoor fires in Fort McMurray this year. Outdoor fire bylaw violations can carry fines of up to $1,200. A man from Airdrie is facing 12 charges following a two-year Wood Buffalo RCMP investigation. Take it away, John Tupper.
4: Police say the case began after people reported putting money into a proposed sports training and clothing company. Investigators say more than $160,000 was allegedly lost to the scheme. 36-year-old Salim Farad faces 10 counts of fraud over $5,000 and 2 counts of false pretenses. For Harvard Media News, I'm John Tupper.
3: Wood Buffalo RCMP say 67 grams of suspected cocaine and $2,600 in cash were seized during a downtown Fort McMurray investigation. Police say the investigation began after Crime Reduction Unit officers stopped a driver near Richard Street for allegedly using a cell phone. A 35-year-old Edmonton resident is charged with trafficking. RCMP Inspector Mike Robinson says police remain committed to disrupting those who profit from illegal drugs. New technology aimed at making bitumen transportation more efficient is receiving support from Alberta's Technology, Innovation and Emissions Reductions Fund. The Hardesty project is among four initiatives sharing $20 million in provincial funding. Environment Minister Grant Hunter says the investments will help create jobs and support long-term economic growth. You can always access your local and Canadian news by downloading our app or visiting play1037.ca. That's what's trending on Play. I'm Corey Atkinson.
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6: Right now, 15 degrees and sunny. That sun's going to continue throughout today as we see a high of 27, feeling more like 30 with that Humidex. Tonight, going all the way down to 15, partly cloudy with some wind gusting up to 40.
7: Bring your umbrellas tomorrow. Periods of rain starting early in the morning with a risk of a thunderstorm. So if your kids are walking to school, make sure they're dressed appropriately. A little bit of wind gusting to 40 tomorrow as well. We're going to see a high of 23, going to feel more like 28. And then overnight, 60% chance of showers and a low of 13.

0: Slay Mornings. I'm John.
1: I'm Marina.
2: And it's Melanie. I made it this week. I got a little tied up last week. Just I was a little smidge busy.
3: Why? What happened?
2: Nothing. Nothing to talk about today. No, we're good. Everything's great. I'm fine. You're fine. We're all fine.
3: Me? Sorry, guys. I'm quiet.
2: No, that's okay. As you can hear over Marina's arms is one of the 98 dogs that we took in last Tuesday evening. The puppies are making their debut here. We brought seven little beans that are all vaccinated, groomed, and getting a little bit of socialization. They're still not ready for the public to come up because we've had a lot of people looking. We will do slow introductions to them as Marina's laughing. She's taking that one home with her. So yeah, we've been busy. 98 dogs. You heard that correctly.
1: So started off as 97.
2: Started off as, it's about 40 or 50 is the phone call I got. And then when we finished that night, it was 97. And then another one came in a little bit later. Yeah.
1: Wow.
2: Yeah, it was overwhelming and wild, but huge kudos to my team. We pulled off a miracle. We got kennels built. None of these guys are living in crates. They're all living with their, we assume, siblings. I mean, not really sure who's related to who in the whole group. And they've been working really hard to get these guys socialized. Lovely volunteers came in, built us kennels. Also got kennels built outside for them because, as you can tell, Marina and John, they're very tiny. So the smallest hole, they will squeeze through. So we're used to big dogs, not little dogs.
1: I've seen a few photos online of the puppies, and they don't look as small in the pictures as they do in real life.
2: Yeah, so they range, I think the biggest one we have is about 12 or 13 pounds, because obviously we had to weigh them all, and the smallest, these are the 8-week-old puppies.
1: 8 weeks, yeah.
2: These are the little beans.
1: So do we know what kinds of dogs they are?
2: You pick a small breed, it's probably in there somewhere. Name it, I'll find it.
1: So you guys been working, I mean, tirelessly.
2: Absolutely.
1: Like all hours of the night. I know you were saying you guys were there till like 2 a.m. at one point.
2: Yeah, and then we stayed later the next day. Yeah. Our goal was to get the vet team to intake every single one of them because obviously a large amount of dogs like this, disease prevention is our number one. So literally got them in, microchipped, vaccinated, tried to figure out who gets along with who because they are fighting a little bit. I mean, imagine having like 97 siblings. Yeah.
1: Oh my God. Having one is enough.
2: So there's a lot that goes into it. I know the community is looking forward to adopting, but however, where the investigation is still pending, each and every animal needs to be checked and documented for the investigation. Yeah. So it takes time. And we also had like another 53 dogs already in our care. Yeah. So it's not just woohoo, we got new ones. We still have to provide the high level of care for the current residents that we have. And don't forget about the cats. We have 40 cats.
1: Yeah.
2: We had 20 cats come in that same week. Didn't make the news, but we had about 20 cats, two nursing moms come in that Sunday. And then these guys came in to us Tuesday evening. So,
1: and this made like national news. I saw you on the news, Mel.
2: I know. I've been everywhere. My poor grandmother in Cape Breton saw me on the news.
1: Mm-hmm. I've seen.
2: At least it was for a good reason.
1: Yeah. I've seen a lot of other like SPCAs and animal shelters reach out and
2: they
1: make
2: have
1: social media posts trying to do their part and help you guys out as well.
2: Absolutely.
1: Which is incredible.
2: Absolutely. So we will work with each and every rescue. However, with the outpouring of support here in Fort McMurray, I'm not too sure I'm going to have a hard time getting these babies adopted out. So,
1: that warms my heart.
2: We're going to give it a try. And of course, they're all pending their spay and neuters. We were going to try to get a bunch of them into foster, but we have a couple of big surgery days. So it's just easier if they stay in shelter. So we can, if a spot opens up, we can take them over right away and give them time to decompress because we still don't know who's who. We know them by the last four digits of their microchip number.
1: I was going to say good luck naming 97 dogs, 98 dogs.
2: Someone wanted me to match it with hockey players, which is a great idea.
1: Ooh, it is.
2: However, that's a lot of thinking. My brain is a little bit woohoo, mushy.
1: Just go through the Rolodex of hockey players.
2: Yeah, so people want to know how they can help. Volunteer for the spots we have open. I think actually they all filled the casino we have coming up, and we have a golf tournament this Friday. Phoenix Heli Flights fundraiser, the matching fundraiser is still on the go. I think we're almost at 11,000. That's more important now than ever because it's a spay and neuter trailer.
1: Yep.
2: Spay and neuter.
1: Yeah, exactly what we need.
2: Exactly what we need in this situation. Oh, are you bumping?
1: Also, we're doing Play It Forward with Legacy Dodge. So we are collecting donations for the SPCA through Legacy Dodge as well.
2: There is so many fundraisers happening. We're trying to personally thank each and every one. If anyone is doing a fundraiser, please reach out. Just message us on Facebook because we do have people confirm if it is for us because I mean, unfortunately, with a situation like this, scams do happen.
1: Yep.
2: Are they having a little
1: brawl? Having a little fight over here by my feet.
2: They're having a little brawl over there. sibling rivalry.
1: I mean, there's seven puppies in here right now. I'm in puppy heaven.
2: I know. I was like, Marina, radio time. Come on. Get over there.
1: Yeah, let's go. Let's go. Well, thank you guys for everything that you do.
2: Yes, thank the community because, oh my God, as always, they stepped up and stepped in, especially my regular volunteers. I could not do this without my team and my core group of volunteers, Jason, Josh, Karen. You know who you are. You hate the recognition, but we have some amazing people behind the scenes that no one will ever see because they don't want to be seen.
1: Yeah.
2: They do it for the love of the animals and because I asked them nicely. Yeah,
1: yeah. And to everyone who's listening who did make a donation, who's reached out to help, thank you because SPCA wouldn't be able to do this without the help of the community.
2: Jeez, 98 puppies, 98 surgeries, 98... Some of them need more than just surgery. It's a lot of money.
1: Yeah.
2: But this community is awesome.
1: Yeah. Well, thank you guys so much. Melanie, again, thank you for everything you guys do. And stay tuned for the video because we're going to be posting a video of these sweet little puppies.
2: Good
1: I know
2: luck,
1: there hasn't been a whole lot of pictures and videos
2: they're
1: released.
2: They're coming out now that they've all had their intakes and everything's been documented.
1: Yeah,
2: so you'll start slowly. So please be patient with the team. I know everyone's trying to put in applications. There's 98 to pick from. Everyone will have a turn.
1: I found mine. Found mine already. Thank you guys again. And we'll see you next week.
2: You will.

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0: This is what you came for on Play Mornings. I'm Marina.
1: I'm John.
0: And we are getting closer and closer to the 2K playback, baby.
1: That's right. So call us Costco because we got the samples.
0: All right. We're going to kick it off with some Avicii.
1: Okay.
0: We got some Fergie in there.
1: Oh,
0: a little Fergalicious. Some of your favorite. A little Yay.
1: Ooh-hoo-hoo!
0: Sounds better when you say Kanye, though. It really does.
1: It just sounds good no matter how you say it.
0: Sounds like I'm saying yay.
1: Because we're going to be playing him for at least another 2 months, and that's probably it.
0: We just heard some Riri, but we're going to hear some more Riri coming up in the 2K playback.
1: You can never have enough Riri.
0: Mm-hmm. And we'll throw in some Beyonce. A lot of artists with just one singular first name.
1: Too many.
0: Shout out Miley Cyrus.
1: Miley.
0: Miley.
1: You think she should have just gone by Cyrus? Like, are you still under the belief that Cyrus is better than Miley?
0: Yeah, I am.
1: It's not. 2K playback coming up just minutes away.

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1: I'm Corey Atkinson. Here's what's trending on Play. Elections Alberta is mailing special ballot packages for the October 19th referendum as voters prepare for several changes. About 225,000 Albertans have requested special ballots, nearly four times the number requested during the 2023 provincial election. Completed mail-in ballots must reach Elections Alberta by 5 p.m. October 16th and can no longer be returned to local returning offices. Fire investigators say an illegal abandoned campfire caused last week's wildfire behind McKinley Crescent in Fort McMurray. Crews responded August 26th to a growing fire about 300 meters from several homes. Investigators found wood and debris, including a couch, at the site. The campfire had spread into tall grass and bushes before reaching nearby trees. An Airdrie man is facing 12 charges following a lengthy Wood Buffalo RCMP fraud investigation. John Tupper has more.
2: Police allege potential investors were approached between 2022 and 2024 for a sports training and clothing company that was never registered and never began production. RCMP said their investigation determined that more than $160,000 was allegedly defrauded from investors. For Harvard Media News, I'm John Tupper.
1: An Edmonton man is facing a trafficking charge after a traffic stop in downtown Fort McMurray. Wood Buffalo RCMP say officers stopped a vehicle near Richard Street after allegedly seeing the driver using a cell phone. Police say the stop led to a drug investigation and the seizure of 67 grams of suspected cocaine and $2,600 in cash. A 35-year-old man is due in court on September 29th. Alberta is investing $20 million in four projects aimed at improving industrial competitiveness and reducing emissions. The province says the four projects are expected to create almost 600 jobs. And Suncor employees are helping Fort McMurray students get ready for the new school year. Volunteers with the company's SunCares program prepared 116 sensory-friendly backpacks for the Autism Society of Wood Buffalo. The local donation is part of a broader Suncor back-to-school campaign, with employees supporting students in communities across Canada and the United States. You can always access your local and Canadian news by downloading our app or visiting play1037.ca. That's what's trending on Play. I'm Corey Atkinson.
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9: Yeah.

0: Hello and goodbye.
1: Just like that.
0: Listen, we had stuff going on.
1: Yeah, there was a lot of people in the studio.
0: Oh, yeah.
1: A lot of puppies, a lot of interviews to be done. So sorry you didn't hear from us for a little bit there. You had an extra music, though.
0: Yeah, but because the way the CRTC, our head honcho bosses work, we do have to talk 4 extra times tomorrow. So look forward to that.
1: I do, before we leave, I want to go back into the text line.
0: Let's do it.
1: Because earlier we were talking about what actor or actresses or famous or whoever, whatever human you want to be your GPS voice in your car. Now, I picked the character Moira Rose, who is obviously Catherine O'Hara.
0: That's right.
1: On Schitt's Creek. I think she would be a fantastic GPS voice.
0: It'd be pretty good.
1: You picked
0: Christopher Walken.
1: Mm-hmm. Do your little thing. Do it.
0: I have no idea what
1: you're
0: speaking of.
1: Your little Christopher Walken voice.
0: If you didn't hear it before,
1: it sounds so good.
0: You missed it. It's me. Turn left.
1: It's so turn left.
0: It's not great.
1: I'm dead. I'm so dead.
0: It's not fantastic.
1: But some people on our text line, 2 people picked James Earl Jones.
0: Great choice.
1: Great choice.
0: It is. Although John Topper, our newsman, he texted in James Earl Jones. He was a little cocky about it.
1: Yeah, he said, I just won. Well, you weren't even the first one to text in James Earl Jones.
0: Mic drop, John Topper.
1: Shay says Rick from Rick and Morty.
0: That would be a good one. That'd be a pretty good
1: one. Wouldn't be too bad. Also, Seth

0: Rogen. I think that's okay. A good one. I think because okay. We know Seth Rogen did the voice for what the train or the buses or something yep. over in Vancouver.
1: Yeah.
0: And I heard them. They sounded great. And I think he would be super funny to be my GPS voice.
1: However, just imagine the 7.5 hour drive from here to somewhere like Calgary. I don't know, 7.5 hours.
0: There was another one. I think at this point we need to start talking about actors, actresses, any kind of human who you wouldn't want to have as your GPS voice.
1: I don't want to.
0: Somebody said Fran Drescher.
1: Which, hilarious. The reason I don't want to is a lot of people already find my voice irritating. So how many jerks? That's what I can say on air. How many jerks are going to text and be like, not? I don't want John. Matter of fact, I hate him on the radio. Fran Drescher is a really good one for the not category. I brought up Gilbert Gottfried.
0: Gilbert Gottfried.
1: I would hate that. That would suck.
0: You know, it's weird because I agree, but at the same time, I might get such a kick out of it that I wouldn't hate it.
1: However, imagine like, you know, okay, you're driving back from Banff, Jasper, wherever you're driving to Fort Mac. The sun's setting, it starts to become, like, you're like, oh, man. And I was like, like, that would, like, are you kidding me? I'm driving straight. Oh, I'm going to swerve into
0: I knew you were going to do that, and it still scared me.
1: Well, yeah, right? Like, sure, it'll keep you alert, but it'll be so jump. It has to give you a countdown, and then he has to speak to you.
0: Yeah. What about David Attenborough?
1: See, that would have the opposite effect. That would put me to sleep.
0: And then you'd go off the road.
1: Yeah, and then I'd become one of his nature. I'd be like in the nature in the documentary. Yeah.
0: I love it. Well, we're going to continue this topic tomorrow.
1: Yes.
0: But if you want to text in and let us know who you would or wouldn't want.
1: Please.
0: As your GPS voice, we'd love to know.
1: Yes, let us know.
0: I wonder if there's a way to ever change it, you know?
1: I'm sure there's a way to change it. I'm sure there's not a way to change it to the people we want to change it to.
0: AI is a thing now. We should be able to do this.
1: Because then it's like, well, wait till you die or wait till you get fired from here and they still just use your voice. You know, I don't believe I should be allowed to. Also, what AI is going to perfectly replicate Christopher Walken?
0: That's true.
1: It's impossible.
0: Well, you can do it, so AI can do it.
1: No, John cannot do it well. Thank you, though.
0: All right, that is it. That's all for the show today. Hope you have a great rest of your day. We'll be back in the hot spot, the hot seat. It is pretty hot in here today.
1: Yeah, well, it's going to stay hot forever because for some reason temperature controls the actual equipment, radio equipment.
0: So now apparently we're not allowed to change the temperature in here, and it is hot.
1: My pants are coming off.
0: My feet, don't say that. My feet are sweating at this point.
1: Okay, then don't say that.
0: Just keep your pants on, okay?
1: If you stop talking about your feet, okay?
0: Okay, fine. I hope you have a great rest of your day. We'll catch you tomorrow on the
1: Flippity Flip.

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2: I'm Corey Atkinson. Here's what's trending on Play. Albertans will notice some changes when voting in the October 19th referendum. People voting in person must now cast their ballot within their home electoral division, ending the previous vote anywhere option during advance voting. Vouching is also no longer accepted as identification. However, voters no longer need a reason to request a special ballot, with applications available until October 9th. An abandoned campfire is being blamed for a wildfire near homes in Fort McMurray. Regional Emergency Services says the illegal fire behind McKinley Crescent spread into grass, bushes, and trees before firefighters brought it under control. Regional Fire Chief Jody Butts says quick action by Fort McMurray firefighters and Alberta Wildfire prevented the fire from potentially causing significant concerns for neighboring homes. Wood Buffalo RCMP have charged a man from Airdrie following an investigation into alleged investment fraud of over $160,000. John Tupper gives us more.
3: Police arrested 36-year-old Salim Farad on August 24th. He faces 10 counts of fraud over $5,000 and 2 counts of false pretenses. Farad has been released from custody and is scheduled to appear in Fort McMurray Court on September 16th. For Harvard Media News, I'm John Tupper.
2: A traffic stop for alleged cell phone use has led to a drug trafficking charge in Fort McMurray. Wood Buffalo RCMP say their crime reduction unit stopped a vehicle near Richard Street and began a drug investigation. Officers say they seized 67 grams of suspected cocaine and $2,600 in Canadian currency. A 35-year-old Edmonton resident has been released on conditions and is scheduled to appear in court on September 29th. Wildlife officials have handled 36 black bears across the RMWB so far this year. As of August 27th, 23 had been euthanized and 13 relocated. The numbers come as bears enter peak feeding season, which typically lasts until mid to late October. Residents are being urged to secure garbage and remove other attractants as bears prepare for hibernation. You can always access your local and Canadian news by downloading our app or visiting play1037.ca. That's what's trending on Play. I'm Corey Atkinson.
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2: And now a look at your Fort McMurray weather. Sunny with a wind gusting to 40 near noon and a high of 27. Tonight, partly cloudy and a low of 15. Tomorrow, cloudy with periods of rain beginning early in the morning and the risk of a thunderstorm with a high of 23. Friday, cloudy with showers and 17. Saturday, sunny and 15. Sunday, partly cloudy and 19. Monday, partly cloudy and 21. And on Tuesday, partly cloudy and 21.
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0: Play at Work with Mariah and Ty.
1: So dramatic. Mariah is back.
2: We're back.
1: Hey, what's up?
2: Okay, hey. Hey, it's been a minute.
1: Yeah, what's up? Anything new?
2: Nah, dog. Just chilling. I was off on a hiatus for over a year for no apparent reason.
1: Yeah, no apparent reason at all. It's a cool, chill year.
2: Ah, wow, this is fun. You know what? If you call me millions, I won't be upset.
1: I hope I don't.
2: It's okay.
1: I was pretty good at it, but she is doing the behind-the-scenes imaging voice stuff at X now. Mariah is back from maternity leave.
2: Yeah, dog.
1: Bet you're excited to just get away from that baby, eh? You're like, I want to hang out with my buddy Ty.
2: Oh, boy, what a loving mother I would be. I came in, like, fully prepared to have... I was like, oh, man, I'm sitting on a year's worth of stories, content, stuff I can use in my...

0: going.
1: It's actually, and then, like, it's a 5-hour show.
0: Well, I, in my head, I tell myself three so that I make it through. I got some flowers. Thank you, Ty. I got a couple bottles here, pop off. I know we're doing the pod later, so that'll be good. And then I got a card from you, Ty. It says Mom Raya.
1: Yeah.
0: Can I open it?
1: Yeah, you go ahead. There's not, it's not that great.
0: Is there a crisp 50 in here?
1: Yeah, there's actually a $20 bill. Don't spend it all in one place.
0: New journeys ahead. Told you I had your back, Ty. Oh, and it says return to work at the bottom.
1: It was a retirement card. I had to change it.
2: Music, mischief, and mild productivity.
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0: Play at Work with Mariah and Ty.
1: Did you know that you can trade in your Apple products for a better rate on new ones? No, they're not paying me to talk about this.
2: Okay, well, I don't own any Apple products.
1: I'm a diehard Apple gal because they're user friendly. I turned on my old MacBook Pro for the first time in a year today because I was at home being a mom and I didn't need to use it at all. I like to not even crack open my work email once. However, I had doubts. I was like, this thing is a relic, 2011. It's not going to go. She fired up immediately. Nice. No issues. No delay. However, I did get notified that my laptop can no longer update, so I can't update anything else.
2: So it's out of service.
1: So it works fundamentally. You know, I can get on the old Googie Docs and do things and like basically just go on Instagram and Netflix and like that's all that it can do. And I'm fine with that for now.
2: But you can't play your Sims.
1: No. I just thought like, what are the chances I bring this in? This would be like a good bit. I go, I book a little appointment at Apple and then I say, hey, what do you think I get for this guy? $1,000? They're going to laugh me out of the store.
2: Yeah, I have no idea. I don't even know what a MacBook goes for. Like you just told me the price of the new one and I was stunned.
1: I just can't stomach that. I'm like, trip to Mexico or MacBook Pro doesn't make sense to me.
2: Well, you can look at pictures of Mexico on the MacBook
1: Pro. That's right,
2: Pro.
1: Yeah.
0: When Teams is muted,

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1: I don't know. 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
1: The first Pokemon movie in years is coming out.
2: This is a franchise already, though. Like, they have had...
1: Yeah, they've had many movies.
2: Yes,
1: okay. We were children. This one's called Pokemon Wild Card, and it tells the exciting story of playing Pokemon the trading card game.
2: Oh, it's not even in the world. It's not even in the lore.
1: I don't know.
2: It's isolated. It's outside of the magic of the story. It's just talking about the game.
1: It's animated and everything. I think there might be actual Pokemon in it, but it's about them playing the card game.
2: I mean, I don't know. Maybe we can't limit it to just being that. Who knows what they do with movies? Are you telling me this is going to be like the Mighty Mattel Barbie movie? Is that what they're trying to do?
1: No, it's like a guy playing cards, Pokemon cards, and he wants to win the tournament.
2: Oh, you didn't say it's an anime. That's going to be amazing.
1: What do you mean? Because the plot of Pokemon cards is you can't buy them ever. Scalpers.
2: It's just going to be a sad story about everybody fighting each other at Costco for those limited edition packs.
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1: Oh,
2: she's
1: wow.
2: the opposite.
1: Wow, I'm jealous. Because I'm screwed, and a bunch of other millennials are screwed. I'll tell you why in a few songs.
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1: Millennials are set to inherit tons of their parents' stuff, whether they want it or not. I guess they were doing research and saying, you know, when forbid our parents pass on, they're going to leave us a bunch of trinkets and things.
2: Were you about to say, you know, when those old people leave
1: when they croak and they're gone, they're going to leave all of their stuff to us. My parents are going to try to do that for sure. And I'm going to say, take it to the dump.
2: I've heard that. What is the generation? I actually don't think my mom's a boomer. She's a little bit too young. What is that? Gen X? They say boomers and Gen X, they have a knickknack for their knickknack. They got many things that have collected. It's bad.
1: My parents will be like, hey, like I was just visiting them and they're like, do you want this mop? It's pretty great. There's no handle on it, but it still works. And I'm like, what?
2: I love my mom to death, but I know she's in like her very go clean mode right now, and she always is, but she just brings me random stuff from my childhood all the time. She's like, look, this Minnie Mouse cup that we got for you in grade 6, you can add that to your house now. I'm like, just toss it.
1: We got a blender here that doesn't blend, but it makes a good cup.
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8: And now a look at your Fort McMurray weather. Sunny with a wind gusting to 40 near noon and a high of 27. Tonight, partly cloudy and a low of 15. Tomorrow, cloudy with periods of rain beginning early in the morning and the risk of a thunderstorm with a high of 23. Friday, cloudy with showers and 17. Saturday, sunny and 15. Sunday, partly cloudy and 19. Monday, partly cloudy and 21. And on Tuesday, partly cloudy and 21.
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1: I've been away for like, I don't know, 15 months here now because...
2: Couple days.
1: Yeah. I had a little girl. She's awesome. Her name is Juliana, but I decided, Bunce and I, if you're new to the show, my husband's name is Mr. Bunce, but, he and I decided that we didn't want to like post her on social media, which is odd because, you know, we have this job, we do a lot on the socials. It's kind of where we live, but I was like, no, I'm good. And I swear, man, people had some hard opinions about that. I've learned that in the last little while. They think that I don't love my kid because I don't put her on the gram. I was like, wow, that's how we measure the love of a parent, only on social media. Hey, what do you think about that?
2: Well, you were posting yourself on boats last time I saw.
1: That's fine. That's me as a person separate from being me as a
2: mother. Got a solution for
1: you. It sounded like I was on a yacht. I was on a boat with my friends.
2: Partying. I was like, okay, where's these babies?
1: It was a once off. My parents were in town watching my child.
2: But I do have a solution for you.
1: Yeah, tell me.
2: Are you ready? AI baby.
1: Oh, man.
2: Just do a fake AI baby.
1: Yeah. I heard of a lot of people, actually. A couple of my friends that are on the fence about having kids.
2: They're just going to have an AI baby?
1: They put their photos of themselves and their spouse into AI, and then they spat out the AI family.
2: Yeah.
1: And then that's how they went off of deciding if they were going to try for a kid or not. They're like, does the AI baby look good? Like, maybe I'll get a cutie.
2: Just post that one. Post it.
1: You
2: no
1: think
2: one
1: people
2: will know.
1: Are gonna spot it?
2: They'll be like, oh, I guess that's their kid.
1: Fantastic.
2: Looks a little different today than it did the other day, but it's fine.
0: Bad boss.
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3: I'm Corey Atkinson. Here's what's trending on Play. Elections Alberta is looking for more people to work during the October 19th referendum, including in Fort McMurray and across northern Alberta. The agency hopes to recruit 60,000 election officers province-wide and has received more than 35,000 applications so far. Applicants must live in Alberta, be at least 16 years old, and be eligible to work in Canada. Fort McMurray's fire chief is urging caution as drier conditions increase the local wildfire hazard. The warning follows an investigation into last week's McKinley Crescent wildfire, which was caused by an illegal abandoned campfire. Regional Emergency Services has responded to 36 illegal outdoor fires in Fort McMurray this year. Outdoor fire bylaw violations can carry fines of up to $1,200. A man from Airdrie is facing 12 charges following a two-year Wood Buffalo RCMP investigation. Take it away, John Tupper.
4: Police say the case began after people reported putting money into a proposed sports training and clothing company. Investigators say more than $160,000 was allegedly lost to the scheme. 36-year-old Salim Farad faces 10 counts of fraud over $5,000 and 2 counts of false pretenses. For Harvard Media News, I'm John Tupper.
3: Wood Buffalo RCMP say 67 grams of suspected cocaine and $2,600 in cash were seized during a downtown Fort McMurray investigation. Police say the investigation began after Crime Reduction Unit officers stopped a driver near Richard Street for allegedly using a cell phone. A 35-year-old Edmonton resident is charged with trafficking. RCMP Inspector Mike Robinson says police remain committed to disrupting those who profit from illegal drugs. New technology aimed at making bitumen transportation more efficient is receiving support from Alberta's Technology Innovation and Emissions Reductions Fund. The Hardesty project is among four initiatives sharing $20 million in provincial funding. Environment Minister Grant Hunter says the investments will help create jobs and support long-term economic growth. You can always access your local and Canadian news by downloading our app or visiting play1037.ca. That's what's trending on Play. I'm Corey Atkinson.
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3: And now a look at your Fort McMurray weather. Sunny with a wind gusting to 40 near noon and a high of 27. Tonight, partly cloudy and a low of 15. Tomorrow, cloudy with periods of rain beginning early in the morning and the risk of a thunderstorm with a high of 23. Friday, cloudy with showers and 17. Saturday, sunny and 15. Sunday, partly cloudy and 19. Monday, partly cloudy and 21. And on Tuesday, partly cloudy and 21.
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3: I'm Corey Atkinson with your look at sports. There was one game in AJHL preseason last night with Grand Prairie blanking Drayton Valley 1-0. Tonight, Korea University is in Olds as the Oil Barons await this weekend series with Bonnyville at Centerfire Place. The Toronto Blue Jays will try to seek a happier ending after losing 6-1 last night in Cleveland, falling 2.5 games behind the Guardians for the final AL wildcard spot. Dylan Cease gets the start for the Jays. Three Canadians in singles play at the U.S. Open today. Felix Auger-Aliassime, Denis Shapovalov, and Leila Fernandez will all be in action. Number 1 seed Alexander Zverev of Germany took 5 sets to win his first-round match late last night. Back to hockey, where the New Jersey Devils have traded for forward Luke Evangelista from Nashville for a pair of draft picks. The 24-year-old Evangelista had 12 goals and 44 assists last season for 56 points, all career highs. An English soccer club spent a record $4.7 billion U.S. in transfer fees during the most recent transfer window. Manchester City alone spent over $600 million. And that's your look at sports. I'm Corey Atkinson.
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1: We knew that the new Hogwarts series was going to be different, but nobody asked for this change in the new show.
2: Harry's got two scars.
1: Yeah, that's right. They'd even it out.
3: So dumb.
1: It's far worse than that, Ty. I'll let you know coming up.
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1: We live in a world where AI is just taking over, taking regular people's jobs, right? You know me, I'm a little bit anti-AI. There is the new Harry Potter series that is out, not out yet, but HBO is cranking that one out. It's all done. We're just waiting for the release, but ahead of the show dropping, HBO decided to share the new redesigned Hogwarts house crest.
2: And I saw these. They a lot of them have their tongues out.
1: Well, but here's the thing. This has got to be AI. There's no way. It lacks depth. It lacks creative artistry. You can tell a person didn't do it. Well, okay, I don't want to say anything because maybe there's an artist out there. I didn't do the deep dive. Maybe they did do this, but it just looks like it was glossed over by AI. It's very two-dimensional. And it's not even accurate because everybody is saying how Ravenclaw isn't a raven anymore.
2: It's not even a raven.
1: It's some sort of eagle. People say it looks like a fire-breathing chicken.
2: Well,
1: what is this world coming to?
2: They are doing that a lot. I don't know if you've seen any of the food trucks this summer. A bunch of them have the same menu.
1: Oh, man. The design. Everywhere.
2: You can pinpoint that anywhere.
1: Everywhere. And I guess it is nice and cute and pretty, and I don't want to, you know, crap on the AI mind that thought of that little menu, but this is...
2: It sounds like you did.
1: This is the lack of creativity. So if you haven't seen these images, do a little goog because it just is sad. It doesn't have the same magic behind the story.
2: They're using AI and no longer magic.
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1: Canada is going in the Olympics of music. 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We need him.
2: Oh, boy. I still don't really know what this is, but you've hyped it up, so I'm
1: excited. I know
2: you're
1: going to be watching this like with bated breath. Okay. I know you will be. Okay, this is coming up.
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1: This is pretty massive, but Canada is going to debut in Eurovision in 2027.
2: I have no idea what that is.
1: I can't believe you don't, because this is like something you would eat up. It is the Olympics of singing and song.
2: Oh, I know what this is. Didn't they make a movie about this?
1: Yes. Canada's finally going to debut, so they've opened up the registration portal, and they're looking for artists to enter to represent our country at Eurovision.
2: Okay, who did this movie?
1: It was Will Ferrell.
2: That's right. Right, and Rachel McAdams, right? Yes, okay. Because it is big everywhere, but you kind of represent your country, right? It's not just like a singing. Isn't it kind of like X Factor?
1: You gotta have the best song.
2: Talent?
1: Yeah.
2: Okay.
1: And then, I don't know, bragging rights. It's like the Olympics.
2: What do you win?
1: Like Eurovision. I have no idea what the prize
2: give
1: is.
2: Give me more on this.
1: People go and they sing on stage and there's pageantry involved. Ooh. So I know you'd be all over that.
2: Are you going to enter?
1: I can't sing.
2: You're like, I'll do an improv show. I'll fill 20 minutes. This is going to win.
1: 5 stars at the fringe, okay? Whatever.
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1: Humbling times when you are at home with the baby and you're rocking mat leave pay, like the EI, you know?
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1: Honestly, man, favorite snack, arrowroot cookies, but that's not what we're talking about. 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
1: Ty, I had a revelation. You know, I've never been the most financially responsible.
2: You and I both.
1: That's right. We like to play a game of credit card catch-up. However, I did have to change my ways once I became a parent, and I did realize that after doing a year of maternity leave, you're like on EI. We made it work. My husband obviously works, so we were okay, but I thought to myself, what did I do with all my money before I had a
2: online
1: child?
2: Facebook Marketplace.
1: Honestly, I'm like, man, like
2: those are the two things.
1: It was definitely tight, like the last, you know, little couple months here on the old budgeting, especially when there's always things happening in the summer, and you know, my daughter turned one, so I had to do a little birthday party and stuff. But I just thought, what did I do? I had nothing to show for it. I was such an irresponsible human before. It's so humbling, you know. I finally went back through, budgeted some stuff. Cut a bunch of streaming services, things like that. I was like, what did I do with my money? Why did I not?
2: I used to go look at your computer and you would have like a million shopping sites open.
1: It's not even true. I was browsing. I was merely browsing.
2: You would have shopping sites open and then you would be on a Facebook Marketplace.
1: Oh man, I'm just dying.
2: You're just looking for an excuse to spend it.
1: I just got a text from my mom. I know she's listening to the show, so she's probably texting saying, I can confirm that my daughter has a shopping problem.
2: Hey, you do.
1: Okay.
2: You still got it? Yeah, we'll find out.
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9: And now a look at your Fort McMurray weather. Sunny with a wind gusting to 40 near noon and a high of 27. Tonight, partly cloudy and a low of 15. Tomorrow, cloudy with periods of rain beginning early in the morning and the risk of a thunderstorm with a high of 23. Friday, cloudy with showers and 17. Saturday, sunny and 15. Sunday, partly cloudy and 19. Monday, partly cloudy and 21. And on Tuesday, partly cloudy and 21.
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1: 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It's something far more worse than that. It's coming up.
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1: This was the movie of the year, many would say. Have you seen The Odyssey yet?
2: I have not. I wanted to take my dad, but I saw it was at like 10 p.m. and I was like, that's too late for him.
1: Yeah.
2: And me.
1: I was
2: it's like
1: easy,
2: a 4-hour movie.
1: Easy killer. Don't lob yourself out of that group. I did go see it with Bunce. We went last week to the IMAX and it was well worth the view in the IMAX. When I went there, I kind of forgot. We've been spoiled. I haven't gone to a movie in a long time, but we've been spoiled now because theaters are more like home theaters. You know, every movie theater that you go to, they have these deluxe seats. It's like recliners. You're basically in a king size bed. You get to have, I don't know, your feet up. You can bring a blanket, whatever you want to do. When you go to the IMAX, you're there for the viewing experience, not for the seats. And I'm not trying to crap on the seat experience, but they're just regular old movie theater seats. They squeak. You're not putting your feet up. You can barely fit in between to the next person. You got to fight over the cup holder with the dude beside you, which is fine. But it was all worth it to see it on the IMAX. The sound alone is unbelievable. I forgot that the sound is even amplified. It's not a regular theater audio.
2: Okay, cool, cool. So that's what you saw. And you didn't go see like Paw Patrol, the movie?
1: I did hear that Paw Patrol was also a close second for decision making going to the theaters. I have a lot of friends that are parents and they were like, hey, I'm invested. I was like, does it have the Christopher Nolan touch? I like better.
2: They were like, it's better. You got to see it on the IMAX.
0: Yeah. Play at Work with Mariah and Ty.

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1: With the baseball season done, hockey season is just about here. Your Fort McMurray Oil Barons are back on the ice for some expedition games in early preseason action in early September. But then they're on the road kicking off the regular season in Lloydminster for two games, Friday and Saturday, September 18th and 19th, before they have their home opener on Friday, September the 25th, against the Drayton Valley Thunder. 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Coming up on September the 20th, it is the Interpipeline Fort McMurray Marathon. 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
11: And now a look at your Fort McMurray weather. Sunny with a wind gusting to 40 near noon and a high of 27. Tonight, partly cloudy and a low of 15. Tomorrow, cloudy with periods of rain beginning early in the morning and the risk of a thunderstorm with a high of 23. Friday, cloudy with showers and 17. Saturday, sunny and 15. Sunday, partly cloudy and 19. Monday, partly cloudy and 21. And on Tuesday, partly cloudy and 21.
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0: this the type of joint you gotta dedicate to somebody. 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Young Money. Yeah.
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2: If you've never caught the Weekend Playback with Gary James on the weekends around here, you need to check it out. It's one of my favorite countdowns that's ever been done. And this weekend specifically, they're counting down the top songs from this weekend in 1999.
3: Ooh, how old were you in 99?
2: I just graduating high school, I suppose.
3: Which, don't they say, is like the most influential years of music? Like, those are the ones that stand out the most. So you'll have fun listening to that countdown.
2: There's one artist I know is going to be on there. Who do you think of when you think of like turning over the new millennium?
3: Well, Will Smith and Spice Girls.
2: Okay, Spice Girls maybe, but Will Smith was like all about Y2K.
3: Yeah, there's going to be some Britney Spears, maybe some Christina Aguilera. I guess we're going to have to wait and find out.
2: I'm Blue, da-ba-dee-da-be-da. Pretty big around that time as well. We'll see. It's this weekend right here on Play.
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1: Tiger Woods has pled guilty to reckless driving. He's lost his license for the next 5 years, probably for the best.
2: Now, obviously, nobody should be driving while under the influence, but it's so strange to me when people that are wealthy enough to have helicopters fly them wherever they want to go choose to still get behind the wheel under the influence. Like, even if he wanted Wendy's, he could get a chopper to take him to Wendy's.
1: Well, if he's ever craving a Frosty, he's going to need a pilot for the next 5 years.
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1: recommend something. 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I see a lot of single men going to get their protein.
0: Okay.
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1: Yeah, I just noticed. And if they're not near the eggs, they're in the frozen food section.
0: And do you think if they're getting the frozen, like, single meals that they're really looking for?

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11: And now a look at your Fort McMurray weather. Tonight, partly cloudy and a low of 15. Tomorrow, cloudy with periods of rain beginning early in the morning and the risk of a thunderstorm with a high of 23. Friday, cloudy with showers and 17. Saturday, sunny and 15. Sunday, partly cloudy and 19. Monday, partly cloudy and 21. And on Tuesday, partly cloudy and 21.
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1: A lot of people talking about the Roadrunner movie right now in theaters that is really good and almost didn't get released. 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There's also an Anthony Bourdain biopic out right now, and he's had a movie in the past called Roadrunner. So you might end up in the wrong theater, but I've heard really good things about both the Wile E. Coyote Roadrunner movie and the Anthony Bourdain biopic. 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
1: You were talking about eggs a little earlier on the show. I was blown away. I was talking to three friends over the weekend, and we were talking about eggshells in your food. Mm-hmm. Like when you're cooking, how there's always a little piece of eggshell. Uh-huh. None of the three knew that you can use the other part of the eggshell that you cracked to get the eggshell out. It kind of works like gum in the hair, how you use more gum to get the gum out.
2: Like how you use white wine to get red wine out of a stain.
1: Or sticky tack off a wall, use more sticky tack. It works the same with eggs. I thought everybody knew this. Apparently they don't. So
2: news to me. Thanks for the tip.
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3: I'm Corey Atkinson. Here's what's trending on Play. Elections Alberta is looking for more people to work during the October 19th referendum, including in Fort McMurray and across northern Alberta. The agency hopes to recruit 60,000 election officers province-wide and has received more than 35,000 applications so far. Applicants must live in Alberta, be at least 16 years old, and be eligible to work in Canada. Fort McMurray's fire chief is urging caution as drier conditions increase the local wildfire hazard. The warning follows an investigation into last week's McKinley Crescent wildfire, which was caused by an illegal abandoned campfire. Regional Emergency Services has responded to 36 illegal outdoor fires in Fort McMurray this year. Outdoor fire bylaw violations can carry fines of up to $1,200. A man from Airdrie is facing 12 charges following a two-year Wood Buffalo RCMP investigation. Take it away, John Tupper.
4: Police say the case began after people reported putting money into a proposed sports training and clothing company. Investigators say more than $160,000 was allegedly lost to the scheme. 36-year-old Salim Farah faces 10 counts of fraud over $5,000 and 2 counts of false pretenses. For Harvard Media News, I'm John Tupper.
3: Wood Buffalo RCMP say 67 grams of suspected cocaine and $2,600 in cash were seized during a downtown Fort McMurray investigation. Police say the investigation began after Crime Reduction Unit officers stopped a driver near Richard Street for allegedly using a cell phone. A 35-year-old Edmonton resident is charged with trafficking. RCMP Inspector Mike Robinson says police remain committed to disrupting those who profit from illegal drugs. New technology aimed at making bitumen transportation more efficient is receiving support from Alberta's Technology, Innovation and Emissions Reductions Fund. The Hardesty project is among four

0: initiatives, sharing $20 million in provincial funding. Environment Minister Grant Hunter says the investments will help create jobs and support long-term economic growth. 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I'm Corey Atkinson.
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0: I'm Corey Atkinson with your look at sports. There was one game in AJHL preseason last night, with Grand Prairie blanking Drayton Valley 1-0. Tonight, Korea University is in Olds as the Oil Barons await this weekend series with Bonnyville at Centerfire Place. The Toronto Blue Jays will try to seek a happier ending after losing 6-1 last night in Cleveland, falling 2.5 games behind the Guardians for the final AL wildcard spot. Dylan Cease gets the start for the Jays. Three Canadians in singles play at the U.S. Open today. Felix Auger-Aliassime, Denis Shapovalov, and Leila Fernandez will all be in action. Number one seed Alexander Zverev of Germany took 5 sets to win his first round match late last night. Back to hockey, where the New Jersey Devils have traded for forward Luke Evangelista from Nashville for a pair of draft picks. The 24-year-old Evangelista had 12 goals and 44 assists last season for 56 points, all career highs. And English soccer clubs spent a record $4.7 billion U.S. in transfer fees during the most recent transfer window. Manchester City alone spent over $600 million. And that's your look at sports. I'm Corey Atkinson.
3: Play weather.
0: And now a look at your Fort McMurray weather. Tonight, partly cloudy and a low of 15. Tomorrow, cloudy with periods of rain beginning early in the morning and the risk of a thunderstorm with a high of 23. Friday, cloudy with showers and 17. Saturday, sunny and 15. Sunday, partly cloudy and 19. Monday, partly cloudy and 21. And on Tuesday, partly cloudy and 21.
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1: Spider-Man Brand New Day is set to bump Titanic out of the top five movies of all time.
2: Wow.
1: As far as money made or whatever.
2: Speaking of money made, it's crazy to see the difference between Tom Holland's first paycheck when he was cast as Spider-Man compared to now as Spider-Man.
1: I do feel like Titanic's at a bit of a disadvantage, though.
2: Why?
1: Well, it would have been hard to make a sequel, and obviously all the hype around Spider-Man in the past movies led to the success of this one.
2: Yeah, I was going to say, like, maybe we could do a sequel about Rose, but even at the end of the original Titanic, wasn't she like 84?
1: Yeah, she was pretty old, yeah.
2: Yeah.
3: Play Afternoons with Ryder and Lisa.
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3: Does this work for used CDs? 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
1: Talking a lot about CDs today and how they are gaining popularity. 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
1: I'm Corey Atkinson. Here's what's trending on Play. Albertans will notice some changes when voting in the October 19th referendum. People voting in person must now cast their ballot within their home electoral division, ending the previous vote anywhere option during advance voting. Vouching is also no longer accepted as identification. However, voters no longer need a reason to request a special ballot, with applications available until October 9th. An abandoned campfire is being blamed for a wildfire near homes in Fort McMurray. Regional Emergency Services says the illegal fire behind McKinley Crescent spread into grass, bushes, and trees before firefighters brought it under control. Regional Fire Chief Jody Butts says quick action by Fort McMurray firefighters and Alberta Wildfire prevented the fire from potentially causing significant concerns for neighboring homes. Wood Buffalo RCMP have charged a man from Airdrie following an investigation into alleged investment fraud of over $160,000. John Tupper gives us more.
2: Police arrested 36-year-old Salim Farad on August 24th. He faces 10 counts of fraud over $5,000 and 2 counts of false pretenses. Farad has been released from custody and is scheduled to appear in Fort McMurray Court on September 16th. For Harvard Media News, I'm John Tupper.
1: A traffic stop for alleged cell phone use has led to a drug trafficking charge in Fort McMurray. Wood Buffalo RCMP say their crime reduction unit stopped a vehicle near Richard Street and began a drug investigation. Officers say they seized 67 grams of suspected cocaine and $2,600 in Canadian currency. A 35-year-old Edmonton resident has been released on conditions and is scheduled to appear in court on September 29th. Wildlife officials have handled 36 black bears across the RMWB so far this year. As of August 27th, 23 had been euthanized and 13 relocated. The numbers come as bears enter peak feeding season, which typically lasts until mid to late October. Residents are being urged to secure garbage and remove other attractants as bears prepare for hibernation. You can always access your local and Canadian news by downloading our app or visiting play1037.ca. That's what's trending on Play. I'm Corey Atkinson.
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1: I'm Corey Atkinson with your look at sports. There was one game in AJHL preseason last night, with Grand Prairie blanking Drayton Valley 1-0. Tonight, Korea University is in Olds as the Oil Barons await this weekend series with Bonnyville at Centerfire Place. The Toronto Blue Jays will try to seek a happier ending after losing 6-1 last night in Cleveland, falling 2.5 games behind the Guardians for the final AL wildcard spot. Dylan Cease gets the start for the Jays. Three Canadians in singles play at the U.S. Open today. Felix Auger-Aliassime, Denis Shapovalov, and Leila Fernandez will all be in action. Number one seed Alexander Zverev of Germany took 5 sets to win his first-round match late last night. Back to hockey, where the New Jersey Devils have traded for forward Luke Evangelista from Nashville for a pair of draft picks. The 24-year-old Evangelista had 12 goals and 44 assists last season for 56 points, all career highs. And English soccer clubs spent a record $4.7 billion U.S. in transfer fees during the most recent transfer window. Manchester City alone spent over $600 million. And that's your look at sports. I'm Corey Atkinson.
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1: And now a look at your Fort McMurray weather. Tonight, partly cloudy and a low of 15. Tomorrow, cloudy with periods of rain beginning early in the morning and the risk of a thunderstorm with a high of 23. Friday, cloudy with showers and 17. Saturday, sunny and 15. Sunday, partly cloudy and 19. Monday, partly cloudy and 21. And on Tuesday, partly cloudy and 21.
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1: 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Actually, this weekend's countdown, the weekend playback with Gary James from 1999 will have almost all those same artists, I bet.
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3: 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The main event starts at 7 p.m., and it is going to be at the SMS Equipment Ball Place over at Mac Island.
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0: Miley Cyrus has a new album coming out and has also dropped her last name. Just goes by Miley now. Like, not officially. I don't think she's got her ID changed, but her artist name, she's just going with Miley.
1: Yeah, so she just posted... Yeah, so she just posted some teasers of her first single that will be released soon. I am so ready.
0: Her dad's pretty upset about the name thing. He brought up that he's got an achy breaky heart.
1: Oh, you're joking. I actually did hear that they weren't really getting along. So
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1: It's fantasy football season, and we decided to do a combine to determine drafting order. 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